0: You missed it. Thanks for the update, mate.
1: Yeah, no worries, mate. No worries at all.
0: The Billy Joel song that had Christy Brinkley melting her shoes on the way in the next 15 minutes. Brand new Alex Warren. This next bloke swapped his mic for something else.
2: It's Sidestack Records. We have, I don't know, 6,000 vinyl records and then a bunch of cool stuff I like. 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
0: Isaac Slade, 45 from the Fray, River. I never

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Get us anytime, 38 131 949 Haigsley, near the Haigsley Cemetery Road on the Warrego Highway. That's towards Brisbane, eastbound. There's debris on the road. Just proceed with caution. Spotty Dramas, get it to us straight away. Ilya this morning. Next 15 minutes, Def Leppard squeezing into more songs. 94 minutes, non-stop music. Charlie Puth, Deborah Harry, River 949.

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1: 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Ilya this morning. Now, Kenny from Deception Bay scored $106 with Marnie and Campos beat the Bowser. I reckon he's kicking himself.
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3: As local as the westbound Mount Crosby afternoon gridlock.
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0: Just a heads up for some delays. Brisbane bound, the Centenary Motorway, Jindalee due to an earlier crash, multi-vehicle. Allow for some time. Spotney Dramas, 38 131 949. Heading straight to the River Newsroom. We could see power bills dropping up to 7%. That's great news. And a blow to the Blues ahead of State of Origin 1. Next 15 minutes, we'll get to a neglected 90s song you haven't heard on the radio for ages. Brand new Bruno Mars. And straight out of the news, the big 80s song that had Chevy Chase miming the lyrics.
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18: River 949 Traffic.
19: Seeing a bit of a build at the moment for your run on the Centenary Highway inbound between Sumner and Jindalee with the reports of a crash in the area. Ipswich Motorway, not too bad from Wakehold to Rocklea. Logan Motorway, fairly clear. The Mount Lindsay Highway slows up through Boronia Heights, but is a road busy through Parkinson and Callum Vale. Queen Street, under speed through Goodna. Brisbane Street, E Street, Limestone Street, little busy through the Ipswich CBD. Warrego Highway doing okay between Ipswich and Toowoomba. Toowoomba Range and the bypass fairly smooth. Australian Super, nearly $4 trillion. Bring it home. 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If you spot anything on the roads, give us a call on 3813 1949. Glenall Grove, another check in an hour on River 949.
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20: Hi, I'm Joseph Price. The US military has launched new strikes on southern Iran, targeting missile sites and boats attempting to place mines. US Central Command says the strikes were taken in self-defense and were designed to protect troops from threats posed by Iranian forces. The strikes come as Iran said some progress had been made in talks with the US. Homicide investigations are underway into the death of a girl west of Brisbane after she was found unresponsive inside a home. A crime scene's been declared after the grim discovery was made last night. A 31-year-old woman's been speaking with police, who are investigating if the 4-year-old girl was deliberately drowned. The Energy Minister has welcomed today's default market offer from the energy regulator, showing price drops are on the way for power bills. Renewable energy and the uptake of home batteries is playing a role. Chris Bowen says power prices will fall by more than 10% in some places.
21: Reductions of 3.4% to 7.7% in New South Wales, of 7.2% to 10.7% in Queensland, and 1.1% in South Australia.
20: A Royal Commission into Anti-Semitism has heard that there were hotline tip-offs on Bondi shooter Sajid Akram as early as 2007. The missed red flags before the massacre at the Jewish festival last year have ramped up scrutiny on security agencies. And One Nation has extended its lead over the coalition to its widest margin since Angus Taylor took over from Susan Lee. A new poll has indicated primary support for One Nation has reached 25.5%. That's well ahead of the coalition's 23% of the vote.
22: Brothers Leagues Club Ipswich, celebrating 50 years and over $5 million community support over the past 10 years.
5: River 949, your sport now.
20: A massive turnout is expected at the MCG in 2 weeks' time for the annual Big Freeze clash between the Pies and the D's. It'll be the first time the fixture is held since the passing of Neil Danaher, who died yesterday aged 65 following his battle with MND. And Blues skipper Isaiah Yeo is backing Ethan Strange to perform on the big stage tomorrow night. The Raiders star will make his Origin debut in Game 1, replacing injured 5'8" Mitch Moses. Yeo says today's captain's run will give Strange and Nathan Cleary the chance to perfect their game plan. That's your latest news and sport.

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2: River 949 weather.
3: I just had a quick look at the radar. They reckon around 5 or 6 mils. The showers hanging off the coast for the moment. A shower or two for Wednesday, 25 again. Could see 15 mils, the heavier of the falls. Thursday, the Bureau saying around 40 mils. Could see a storm, 23. Friday, shower or two easing into a sunny weekend. Both days looking good, around 22 degrees. Hatton Vale, 22, Denmark Hill and Wellcamp Airport, 20. Next 15 minutes, the band that had to cancel their concert last year due to those storms and Cyclone Alfred, a neglected 90s song of the way, brand new Bruno Mars, Paul Simon, River.

0: A $2,000 escape. How does that sound? You're looking out for Hinksey's River 949 House Hunt sign. Listen out for the suburb and the landmark clues this afternoon with Hinksey. And thanks to our mates at NGU. They're currently assisting Hinksey with his house hunt. Let NGU Real Estate do the same for you. Next 15. But you can say, baby. Former busker Tracy Chapman and Billy Idol. The best music variety only on River.
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1: Just a heads up, Yamanto, due to that earlier accident, westbound on-ramp lights to the Cunningham and Warwick roads are out. Spot any other problems? Get it to us straight away. We are live and local, 38 131 949. 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

0: finally, some good news in the news. Power bills set to drop. Parents are being urged to get their kids vaccinated ahead of flu season. And Gout Gout is officially a Vegemite kid. Details in the River News at midday. Standing by with our 10 from then. Someone is blowing out the birthday candles. I'll let you know who. It's Rivers, 10 from then.
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16: Travelling well for the Ipswich motorway from Wakehole through to Rocklea, the Centenary at speed, Carroll Park to Jindalee, Western Freeway looking fine, Indooroopilly and Toowong, Logan Motorway doing okay, same for your run on the M1, Mount Lindsay Highway busy through Boronia Heights, same for Bedessa Road through Parkinson, Queen Street through Goodner as well, Brisbane Street, E Street and Limestone Street a little busy through the Ipswich CBD and the Warrego, travelling well between Ipswich and Toowoomba, Toowoomba Range and the bypass also doing okay. 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If you spot anything on the roads, give us a call on 38 131 949. Glenall Grove, another check in an hour on River 949.
1: 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Now.
17: Hi, I'm Joseph Price. The US military has reportedly carried out strikes against targets in southern Iran, including missile launch sites and boats attempting to lay mines. US Central Command describes the strikes as defensive actions. They come as Iran said progress has been made with talks with the US. Police have returned to a remote property in South Australia as part of their investigation into the disappearance of four-year-old boy Gus Lamont. The boy went missing from his family's Oak Park property in September last year. Investigators will be searching numerous locations on the property for evidence in the next 3 days. It's been revealed taxpayers will spend up to $150 million on Australia's role at the next UN climate talks. That'll cover the cost of the climate change minister serving in the role of negotiating president and also to help Pacific nations take part. Chris Bowen admits it's a lot of money, but has told Seven it's good for Australia.
18: Because it gives us greater influence.
17: Meanwhile, power bill relief is on the way. Benchmark power prices to fall up to 10% for consumers and more for small businesses. A second cohort of ISIS brides are expected to arrive down under today after leaving Syria. It's understood the 6 women and 14 kids will arrive in Sydney and Melbourne this afternoon, though it's unclear if any of them will face charges. And Vivid Sydney Festival's drone show has been cancelled for now after dozens of drones fell out of the sky. A technical malfunction is responsible for 89 drones falling into the harbour last night. Tonight and tomorrow's drone shows will not go ahead.
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17: Another AFL coach has been shown the door this morning with Brad Scott sacked by Essendon. With just one win in the past 24 games, the club has made the decision effective immediately, despite Scott still having a year to run on his contract. And a Warriors legend's NRL career looks to be over after suffering a season-ending knee injury. Roger Tuivasa-Sheck limped off the field last weekend, with scans confirming an ACL injury. The 32-year-old will move to England at the end of the season to play for Wakefield Trinity in the Super League. That's your latest news and sport.
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21: We could see around 5 or 6 mils today, a shower or 2, 25 the top for Ipswich. Into Wednesday, 25 again, showers. Could see around 15 mils. Thursday, the Bureau saying the heaviest of the falls, between 20 and 40 mils. We may even see a storm, 23, Friday shower at 2 and 21. Minden, 22, Bavau, 21, Withcott, 19.
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21: G'day there, it's Ilya. Now, Tom Petty reckons there's one person that wouldn't take no for an answer.
0: She was the first person that had ever sort of forced their way into my life. She was insistent on meeting me. She came down to the studio saying she was a huge fan, and slowly we became friends. You know, I always thought that she had an incredible voice, but I couldn't see how her music had anything to do with mine. But the moment we started singing together, it all became clear.
21: That person is Stevie Nicks, 78 today, blowing out the birthday candles. So we thought we'd roll out 10 great collaborations. Anything better than Sting and Dire Straits? That's on the way. Robert Palmer, UB40, Rivers, 10 from then.

0: Dire Straits, Sting, 10 great collaborations. River 949's 10 from then. All thanks to Stevie Nicks blowing out the birthday candles, 78 years young today. G'day there, it's Ilya. So how long does it take for some collaborations to happen?
1: And it took 3 years to get round to it, and he calls me up on the phone at home. He called me up and said, get here, we need you, it's happening. And he sent me a cassette of the track, and I booked my ticket. I was there.
0: Yeah, thankfully it took Robert and UB40 just a couple of days for this one. Rivers, 10 from then.

0: Barnsley, In Excess, 10. Great collaborations. River 949's 10 from then. All thanks to Steve Innes from Fleetwood Mac, having a birthday today, 78 years young. Illy, you here? This next bloke teamed up with an absolute legend for his great collaboration.
1: I think it annoyed everybody for a minute there. Like, I think it was like this great summer jam for a minute, and then it just kind of got like, okay, that's enough.
0: Come on, Rob, we're still playing it. Carlos and Rob, and Keith and Pink. It's Rivers, 10 from them.
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2: 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River 949's 10 from then. Yeah.

0: 10 great collaborations. Peter Gabriel, Kate Bush, River 9.9's 10 from then. Stevie Nicks, unwrapping the presents today, turning 78 years young. 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
10: 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We've sorted the lunchtime music.
11: Now, what the hell's that thing in the back of the office fridge?

0: George and Elton wrapping up 10 great collaborations. River 949's 10 from then. All thanks to Stevie Nicks, birthday girl, 78 years young today. Ilya this afternoon, heading straight to the River Newsroom. Cheaper power bills on the way, some great news. And a Warriors NRL legend career could be over. Hinksy standing by in the next 15 minutes. A big 90s Bryan Adams song that name drops not just one, but three big fashion names. Brand new stuff from Ella Langley, and we'll get to a birthday.
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1: 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River 949 Traffic.
3: Nice run on the majors. No delays for Ipswich or Logan Motorways, the Western Freeway or Centenary Highway up towards the Jindalee Bridge. Looking okay around Ipswich Rosewood Road on the Cunningham Highway through Amberley, and no delays on the Warrego Highway. Take care with the traffic lights on Flash Progress Road, Wacol at Boundary Road. 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It's Wal Karaka. Another update next hour on River 949.
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14: Hi there, I'm Matt McDonald. The Royal Commissioner overseeing the inquiry into anti-Semitism has issued a stark warning after a number of Jewish witnesses reported being harassed and intimidated after giving evidence. At least one instance has been referred to federal police. Virginia Bell says the Commission is keeping a close eye on these incidents.
15: Quite what? This undiluted level of hatred and bigotry directed towards members of the Jewish community is thought to benefit by those who post these remarks is lost on me.
14: Meantime, around 50 activists connected with the Global Flotilla have been forcibly removed from Parliament House in Canberra. The group had zip-tied themselves with their hands behind their backs just inside the entrance. Queensland police have now charged a woman with murder following the drowning death of a four-year-old girl in Ipswich. The girl was found unresponsive at a home in Lowood late last night and could not be revived. The federal government's crediting the move to renewables for the upcoming drop in power prices. Benchmark power prices are set to drop by as much as 10%, but that is less than what the energy regulator had originally proposed. Police are expected to spend the next 3 days searching a South Australian property as part of their investigation into the disappearance of four-year-old Gus Lamont. And the US says military strikes in southern Iran were carried out in self-defense to protect American forces. Despite the strikes, Donald Trump insists negotiations on a peace deal are continuing nicely.
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14: Essendon bosses say they felt the club needed a new voice after parting ways with Brad Scott. Scott's been shown the door despite having a year and a half to run on his contract. The Bombers remained last on the ladder with just one win this season. And the Blues have had their captain's run ahead of tomorrow night's State of Origin opener, with Ethan Strange thrust into the 5/8 role. It comes after Mitch Moses was ruled out this morning after injuring a hamstring at training yesterday. But coach Laurie Daly is confident he'll be right for game two. That's the latest news and sport.
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5: River 949, weather.
18: We could see a shower or two around this afternoon with showers expected tomorrow and 25 degrees Thursday. Possible morning storm, then showers and 23 degrees at Redwood. It's 20. Mount Walker's 23. Black Soil is 22 degrees. There's a whole generation of people who know the 90s music legend I've got coming up. He's having a birthday today. For a movie. Have that after Billy Ocean at River.

0: Righty, all day while you work. Now, if you were to say to your kids, Lenny Kravitz, they probably don't know him for his music, but more for this.
1: I'm sorry that this happened to you. I'm here to help you in any way that I can.
0: Yeah, I'm talking the Hunger Games, but we know him as the guy who sang this. He's 62 today. Happy birthday to Lenny Kravitz from Ribbon Island.

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4: River 949 traffic.
1: Nice run on the majors. No delays for Ipswich or Logan Motorways, the Western Freeway or Centenary Highway up towards the Jindalee Bridge. Looking okay around Ipswich Rosewood Road on the Cunningham Highway through Amberley, and no delays on the Warrego Highway. Take care with the traffic lights on Flash Progress Road, Wacol at Boundary Road. 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If you spot anything on the roads, give us a call, 38131949. It's Wal Karaka. Another update next hour on River 949.
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0: 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While you work this afternoon, we're going to have a good time with Poison soon. We'll do that after the fresh song from Alex Warren. But some sad news overnight. A woman has been charged with a murder in Lowood. We'll get details in just a sec with River 949 News.
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11: Traffic's moving easy on Logan and Ipswich motorways. The Western Freeway and Centenary Highway looks good through Amberley on the Cunningham Highway around Ipswich Rosewood Road. A good run either way through the Lockyer Valley on the Warrego Highway, and it's clear on the Toowoomba Connection Road. Take care with traffic lights on Flash Progress Road, Wacol at Boundary Road. 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It's Wal Karaka with another update next hour on River 949.
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13: Hi there, I'm Matt McDonald. Pro-Palestinian protesters have forced the entrance to Parliament House in Canberra to be shut. Around 50 activists tied to the global flotilla zip-tied themselves and knelt on the floor in the marble foyer before being removed by security. It's been revealed Jewish witnesses who have given evidence at the Royal Commission into Anti-Semitism have been targeted with online hate speech and harassment since giving evidence. Commissioner Virginia Bell has referred at least one instance to federal police. The opposition is rejecting government claims that the drop in power prices is thanks to the expansion of renewables. Power prices are set to fall by up to 10% in some parts of the country, but Shadow Energy Minister Dan Tehan says renewables aren't the only answer.
14: What I'm saying is we need energy abundance. We need all forms of energy into our grid. That's how you bring down prices.
13: A woman will front a Queensland court today over the alleged drowning death of a four-year-old girl in Ipswich. The girl was found unresponsive last night and could not be revived. The 31-year-old woman has been charged with one count of domestic violence murder. An autopsy has confirmed a person who passed away in Darwin Hospital in April most likely died from diphtheria. And the US insists military strikes carried out in southern Iran were done with restraint amid ongoing peace talks. Missile launch sites and boats placing mines were targeted in the strikes.
10: Brothers Leagues Club Ipswich, celebrating 50 years and over $5 million community support over the past 10 years.
12: River 949, your sport now.
13: Essendon bosses concede the club could not keep going in the same direction after parting ways with coach Brad Scott. Dean Solomon will take over as interim coach. President Andrew Welsh says they were not comfortable with where the team was sitting.
15: As a board, we met in recent days, assessed our position honestly and made a decision. The nature of our losses, the way we are playing, and the key performance indicators we set out at the start of the season are not trending in the right direction.
13: And the Maroons will hit Accor Stadium in Sydney this afternoon for their captain's run ahead of tomorrow night's State of Origin opener. That's the latest news and sport.
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12: River 949, weather.
16: A few showers here or there for this afternoon, increasing to showers for 25 for tomorrow. Thursday, possible morning storm and showers with 23 degrees. At the moment in Rockside, it's 23, Banks Creek's 19, Swanbank is 23 degrees. The band that like to change why they called themselves a particular name. One was a joke. One theory is it's German street slang. We'll go in depth in that after Poison here at River 949.

0: released their first album. Apparently, it's totally nonsensical. Do they regret calling themselves that?
1: Not now. Not anymore. God, that's a stupid name. But it's memorable. It's so nonsensical and it's so its own thing that even if you don't know the band, you almost know the word.
0: Yeah, their song is The Reason, and it's playing now with the best music variety on Ribbon on Foot on.

0: All this week on River 949, Marnie and Campo are having a shocker. Your shocker.
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16: G'day, take care with the 40k an hour school zones now active. Just slowing up now, westbound through Oxley on Ipswich Motorway. Doing okay on Logan Motorway. Centenary Highway up towards the Jindalee Bridge. It is starting to get busy now southbound into Springfield Lakes. You're doing well on the Cunningham Highway around Amberley through Ipswich Rosewood Road. No delays on the Western Freeway or the Warrego Highway. The traffic lights are on Flash Progress Roadway Coal at Boundary Road. Score $30 off Jetstar flights with Flight Centre today only. Fly Brisbane to Sydney one way from $65. Book online now at Flight Centre. If you spot anything on the roads, give us a call, 38131949. It's Wal Karaka. Another update next hour on River 949.
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After 3 at Rivendell and Footon, we're going to go house hunting again here, where you could win yourself a 2K luxury escape thanks to NGU Real Estate Ipswich. I have clues. I'm going to a suburb that I've been to before. So that's your first little clue. After 3 will be your next chance. Taylor Dane with the best music variety on the way.

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4: River 949 Traffic.
5: Traffic has already started slowing up on the Western Freeway around Moggill Road through Indooroopilly. There's some build-up for Centenary Highway southbound at Springfield Lakes Boulevard, and congestion on the Logan Motorway. It's under speed from Forest Lake to Parkinson eastbound. Westbound's a little busy around Blunder Road and then slow through Gales for Ipswich Motorway. Good run from there onto both the Cunningham and the Warrego. Take home a win at Dan Murphy's. 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It's Carol Park. 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
7: Hi there, I'm Matt McDonald. Two men have been arrested by Victoria Police investigating the movements of cop killer Desi Freeman. They were arrested in separate locations in the state's northeast this morning. Detectives have been looking into whether anyone helped Freeman evade police after he shot two officers in Paul Punker last August. Allegations of online abuse targeting Jewish witnesses giving evidence at the Royal Commission have been referred to Federal Police. Commissioner Virginia Bell says a number of people say they've been targeted after they appeared at the inquiry.
8: We have received reports from a number of witnesses concerning a dramatic increase in online hate messages after they have given evidence.
7: An ISIS bride blocked from returning to Australia is set to launch legal action challenging her exclusion order. It comes as 19 women and children prepare to arrive home this afternoon, with members of the group to land in Sydney and Melbourne. The coalition has confirmed it will pass the government's NDIS reforms, despite earlier speculation it could pull its support. Labor will introduce legislation designed to rein in the soaring costs of the NDIS. And US Secretary of State Marco Rubio is expecting progress on an Iran peace deal within the next few days. Talks have been continuing in Qatar today. It comes after the US today launched military strikes in southern Iran, which it says were done in self-defense.
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7: Dean Solomon has been appointed interim coach of Essendon following the sacking of Brad Scott. Essendon bosses say they're confident the move will be a turning point for the struggling club. And Blues coach Laurie Daly says he has full faith in Ethan Strange. He's been rushed into the side to replace the injured Mitch Moses. Daly says he'll get the job done.
9: At this level, if you've got a strong running game and you want to challenge the defence, there's a lot of fatigue happens in Origin. So if he just backs his instincts, he'll play well. So I'm not worried about Ethan.
7: That's the latest news and sport. For

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3: River 949 weather.
4: Cloudy with a shower or two around this afternoon. That should increase to showers tomorrow with 25 degrees. Thursday, possible morning storm and showers with 23. At the moment in Coulson, it's 22. 17 mile is also 22. And West Ipswich, 23.
3: NGU is currently assisting Hinksy with his house hunt. Let NGU Real Estate do the same for you.
4: This is your chance at a 2K luxury escape. This is drawn on Friday. So I've got some clues right now for a place somewhere in our area. We're house hunting this afternoon. First clue, I'm back in Brassel again. It says in a note, clearly I like it there. It's nice. Brassel's a nice area. I'm back in Brassel. That's the first one. Okay, 3813 1949. There will be a photo clue at the River 949 Facebook page as well. That could help you out. And you can always pop by the location if you can work it out. Get yourself a selfie in front of the sign, in front of the place. Load it up in the comments of that photo clue at the River 949 Facebook page. And you too could be getting an extra entry in this 2K luxury escape. Thanks to NGU currently assisting with the house hunt. Let NGU Real Estate do the same for you. All out until 4. We're going to be there. 3813 1949. Where is this house?

0: NGU is currently assisting Hinksy with his house hunt. Let NGU Real Estate do the same for you.
1: Yeah, a 2K luxury escape. You could win that on Friday. You need to get on standby. And the way to do it is you need to work out what the address is where this house hunt is. There's a visual clue, a photo on the River 949 Facebook page. If you do pop down to that location and get a photo in front of the sign, in front of the house, and put it in the comments, you'll get yourself an extra draw into this 2K luxury escape. The clues so far this afternoon. I'm back in Brassel again. Now, the street name sounds fancy enough for a lawyer's office. That is the next clue this afternoon. 3813 1949. If you think you might know where it is, I need the number, the street, and obviously we know it's Brassel. I've already said that. So you need to be exact. Absolutely. NGU currently assisting with the house hunt. Let NGU Real Estate do the same for you. 3813 1949. Best music variety continues in a moment with a band 29 years ago that played the Ipswich show.
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12: Traffic has already started slowing up on the Western Freeway around Moggill Road through Indooroopilly. There's some build-up for Centenary Highway southbound at Springfield Lakes Boulevard, and congestion on the Logan Motorway. It's under speed from Forest Lake to Parkinson eastbound. Westbound's a little busy around Blunder Road and then slow through Gales for Ipswich Motorway. Good run from there onto both the Cunningham and the Warrego. Take home a win at Dan Murphy's. 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It's Carol Park. Another update soon on River 949.
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1: Stephanie in Rosewood, have you been hunting frantically to find out what this address is?
2: Okay. I brought up the NGU site and you said Brattle. I was like, okay. And then I looked on your Facebook and I was like, yep, that house matches up to it.
1: You did some cross-referencing. 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
2: 19 Barwell Street, Brattle.
1: You are now on standby for the 2K luxury escape.
2: Yes.
1: Stephanie, Friday. It could be you. 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
2: Fingers crossed.
1: NGU currently assisting with the house hunt. Let NGU Real Estate do the same for you. We will do it again tomorrow afternoon. 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
10: There's a car broken down at Drewvale Logan Motorway on-ramp eastbound from the Gateway Motorway, and there's another one broken down at Larapinta. That's the on-ramp westbound on the right shoulder from Paradise Road. Congestion building on the Western Freeway, quite solid from Indooroopilly through Fig Tree Pocket. Centenary Highway is queued up now from Logan Motorway to Springfield Lakes Boulevard, and Mary Street traffic has even built up through Blackstone towards the Cunningham Highway. $20 million could be yours with Oz Lotto. 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It's Carol Park. 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

0: 9:49. Looks like a wet few days ahead for the Ipswich area. We'll check in with the latest bureaus. Just done an update. We'll do that with River 9:49 News. Back in the day when I worked at Kodak, I used to, you know, print photos. So if you ever went to Kodak in Bell Street, I worked there. And I used to wear one white glove because I didn't want to get fingerprints on my, you know, work, the photos that you would have put in the 1 hour photo. They used to call me the guy I've got before Lucas Graham at River 9:49.
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11: There's a car broken down at Larapinta Logan Motorway on-ramp westbound. It's on the right shoulder from Paradise Road. And traffic on the western freeway is very slow through Indooroopilly, Fig Tree Pockets and Tannery Highway. There's congestion from the Logan Motorway through towards Springfield Lakes Boulevard. Ipswich Motorway traffic is slowing towards Blunder Road and then through Gales. And there's still build-up going on for Merrick Street through Blackstone approaching the Cunningham Highway. Take home a win at Dan Murphy's. 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It's Carroll Park. More traffic in 15 on River 949's Alive and Local Drive Home.
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14: Hi there, I'm Matt McDonald. Two men are being questioned by police after being arrested by officers investigating the movements of cop killer Desi Freeman. Detectives have been looking into whether anyone helped Freeman evade police after he shot dead two officers in Paul Punker last August. The two men, aged 35 and 48, were arrested in separate locations in Victoria's northeast this morning. The New South Wales Police Commander overseeing the Hanukkah event at the centre of the Bondi massacre has admitted she did not fully read an email warning that the risk of a terror attack was high. But the commander has told the Royal Commission it would not have changed her decision on police resources. The government is heaping pressure on the coalition to back its tax reforms. Changes to capital gains tax and negative gearing will be introduced this week, but they will be linked to tax cuts and the instant tax deduction. The opposition has signalled it won't support the whole package, which Treasurer Jim Chalmers has seized on.
15: If they vote against this legislation, they are voting for higher income taxes once again. They are voting to make it harder for people to buy their first home.
14: Self-feeding baby bottles have been banned by the consumer watchdog amid concerns the products could cause injury or even death from choking. And it's been revealed the Weather Bureau has received more than 750,000 pieces of feedback about its new website, and it's still going through all of them. The bomb copped a barrage of complaints when it overhauled its site in October last year, which ended up costing taxpayers $96 million.
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14: Brad Scott's time at the helm of Essendon is officially over, becoming the latest AFL coach to be sacked after a horror start to the season. President Andrew Welsh says the club simply wasn't going in the right direction.
7: At the end of the day, we've won one game this year, one in the last 26 or 27. There are reasons to that, but we need to continue to build a winning environment.
14: And the Maroons have wrapped up their preparations for tomorrow night's Origin opener, holding their captain's run in Sydney this afternoon. That's the latest news and sport.
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18: Shower two across this afternoon and tonight. Showers expected tomorrow with 25 degrees. Possible morning storm and rain on Thursday. Then Friday, shower two and 21. At Charlton, it's 20. Plainland, 22. North Baval, 23.
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18: $2,850. That's what you can win if you can identify that secret, Sam. We'll play at 5 thanks to Elite Portable Teledon. I've also got tickets to the Winter Nats at Willowbank Raceway June 6th. And we've got the best music variety this afternoon. The new song named after a Hollywood legend. I've got After Gunners at River 949.

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2: There's a car broken down at Larapinta Logan Motorway on ramp westbound. It's on the right shoulder from Paradise Road. Western Freeway traffic is very slow through Indooroopilly, Fig Tree Pocket. There's some build-up still happening on the Ipswich Motorway approaching Blunder Road. And then for Logan Motorway, Ipswich Motorway merging through Gales. Still got congestion coming off the Ipswich Motorway as you're heading towards the Bremer River Bridge for the Warrego. And plenty of traffic built up on Mary Street, Blackstone to the Cunningham. 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It's Carroll Park. More traffic in 15 on River 949's Live and Local Drive Home.
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0: Live and local drive home with Hinksie on River 9 Foot 9. It's where you get the best music variety this afternoon. The English music legend who used to be a regular visitor to Dunk Island. I'll have him after Katy Perry here at River 9 Foot 9. But first, let's get you a family pass to the Winter Nats. It's coming to Willowbank Raceway, Saturday the 6th of June. You want to be there? Give me a call, 3813 1949.
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3: There's a car broken down at Larapinta Logan Motorway on ramp westbound. It's on the right shoulder from Paradise Road. Western Freeway traffic is very slow through Indooroopilly, Fig Tree Pocket. There's some build-up still happening on the Ipswich Motorway approaching Blunder Road. And then for Logan Motorway, Ipswich Motorway merging through Gales. Still got congestion coming off the Ipswich Motorway as you're heading towards the Bremer River Bridge for the Warrego. And plenty of traffic built up on Mary Street, Blackstone to the Cunningham. 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More traffic in 15 on River 949's live and local drive home.
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0: 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Elton John, Tiny Dancer at Riverdyne. 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There's a lot of songs about lips around. One of them I'll have for you next here at Riverdyne Foot on. And then the entertainment news. An Oscar winner who had a secret medical condition. We'll have that just before five at River.
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2: There's a car broken down for the Gateway Motorway southbound. It's on the left shoulder just before the Logan Motorway through Stratton, and the speed limit has been reduced to 60. It's pretty built up at the moment for Ipswich Rosewood Road and the Cunningham Highway interchange. There's still congestion for Mary Street through Blackstone to the Cunningham, and delays as you come from the Ipswich Motorway onto the Warraga Highway through towards Bremer River Bridge. Western Freeway traffic still very heavy from Toowong to Fig Tree Pocket, with build up for Centenary Highway from the Logan Motorway to Springfield Lakes. Great mates, big moments and even better value with Pizza Hut. 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It's Carol Park. More traffic in 15 on River 949's live and local drive home.
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0: Olivia Dean after five here at River 9 Foot 9. 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Secret Santa's back, $2,850 next.
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0: Anne Hathaway. She has had a secret medical condition. She battled for a whole decade before she got it fixed with surgery. She's been in a podcast called Popcast, and obviously we know her for The Devil Wears Prada, The Princess Diaries, all that sort of stuff. She's 43 these days. She's revealed she was legally blind in one eye all through her 30s. This is what she had to say.
3: Was half blind for 10 years.
4: Which 10?
3: Wow. 30 to 40.
4: How does that happen, and then how does it go away?
3: I had an early onset cataract.
4: Really?
3: Whoa. And it impacted my vision so much that I was basically legally blind out of my left eye. And I wound up getting surgery, and I didn't realize how bad it had gotten until I could finally see like the full spectrum.
0: Wow, so she's all good now. She can see fine. Interesting news this afternoon from Anne Hathaway. That is the entertainment news. More with Marnie and Campo tomorrow morning. 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Llewellyn GWM Ipswich from H6 and Tank 300 hybrids to the Aura EV. 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
6: There's a car broken down for the Gateway Motorway southbound. It's on the left shoulder just before the Logan Motorway through Stratton, and the speed limit has been reduced to 60. It's pretty built up at the moment for Ipswich Rosewood Road and the Cunningham Highway interchange. There's still congestion for Mary Street through Blackstone to the Cunningham, and delays as you come from the Ipswich Motorway onto the Warraga Highway through towards Bremer River Bridge. Western Freeway traffic still very heavy from Toowong to Fig Tree Pocket, with build up for Centenary Highway from the Logan Motorway to Springfield Lakes. Great mates, big moments, and even better value with Pizza Hut. 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It's Carol Park. More traffic in 15 on River 949's live and local drive home.
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8: Hi there, I'm Matt McDonald. A group of ISIS brides has arrived back in Australia. Two women and seven children landed in Melbourne a short time ago. Another four women and six children will arrive in Sydney shortly. It comes as one ISIS bride who was blocked from returning launches legal action to overturn her exclusion order. Victoria Police have arrested two men as they investigate the movements of cop killer Desi Freeman. Freeman spent 7 months on the run before being killed in a police shootout after being found hiding on a remote property. Two men, aged 48 and 45, are currently being questioned by detectives. The Royal Commission into Anti-Semitism has heard the Hanukkah event at the centre of the Bondi terror attack was classified as low risk by New South Wales Police, but the commander in charge has defended the decision, telling the inquiry it was done with information available at the time. Northern Territory Police have confirmed no charges will be laid over the death in custody of a 24-year-old man in Alice Springs. Kumanjaya White died after being restrained by two officers in a supermarket last May. And the federal government is keen to take the credit for the upcoming drop in power prices. The default market offer will drop by up to 10.7% for households from July. Energy Minister Chris Bowen says that's a direct result of the investment in renewables.
9: It's no coincidence, Mr. Speaker, that at the time we've hit 50% renewables in our grid, we are seeing energy prices come down.
7: Elders Real Estate Ipswich. Residential sales and property management. There's an Elders for that. River 949, your sport now.
8: Queensland coach Billy Slater admits he's not entirely sure how his new-look Maroons side will perform come tomorrow night. The Maroons take four new players into the clash. Slater's confident about the side, but admits the Origin Arena is tough.
10: You know, the challenge is to build that connection, build that relationship and continuity throughout the week, but it's a different beast when you get out there in the game. You know, the environment is different, The space is different. The time is different.
8: And Essendon bosses aren't ruling out bringing James Hurd back to the club after sacking Brad Scott today. That's the latest news and sport.
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7: River 949, weather.
13: Shower to around 4 this evening, showers tomorrow with 25 degrees. Thursday, possible morning storm and rain with 23 degrees. At Ravensbourne at 17, Calabar's 20, Churchill 21.
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13: 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All right, time to call 3813-1949. 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
6: Traffic is still very slow on the Western Freeway from Toowong to Fig Tree Pocket and for Centenary Highway, plenty of build-up, Logan Motorway to Springfield Lakes Boulevard. Ipswich Motorway traffic looks like it is starting to ease around Blunder Road and through Gales. Hasn't eased yet for the Warrego Highway through towards the Bremer River Bridge or for Mary Street approaching the Cunningham Highway. 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It's Carol Park. Another check in 15 minutes on River 949.
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0: 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There was some tragic news overnight from Lowood. Melissa Downs will have more with the 9 News headlines next at River 949.
1: 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River 949 traffic, every 15 minutes on your way home.
2: Traffic is still very slow on the Western Freeway from Toowong to Fig Tree Pocket and for Centenary Highway, plenty of build-up. Logan Motorway to Springfield Lakes Boulevard. Ipswich Motorway traffic looks like it is starting to ease around Blunder Road and through Gales. Hasn't eased yet for the Warrego Highway through towards the Bremer River Bridge or for Mary Street approaching the Cunningham Highway. 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It's Carol Park. Another check in 15 minutes on River 949.
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16: A 31-year-old mother charged with murder after allegedly killing her 4-year-old daughter overnight. We'll have more on that. Also tonight, some good news on cost of living relief with power prices coming down tonight. How much you'll save and when. Two people have been arrested by police in connection to Desi Freeman's time on the run after he killed those two police officers in Victoria's High Country last August. And details on the $5 billion pension bungle that's affected thousands. We'll look at how to boost your payments.
0: Now, high security as another six ISIS brides arrive in Australia.
16: Potentially facing immediate arrest, 13 children also heading home. Now, this feels a little deja vu, the race to save seven people trapped inside a flooded Laos cave. They've been there since last week. The US launches fresh attacks on Iran as peace talks between the two nations continue. Take a look at Vegemite's limited edition jar for gout. And Joel is in Sydney tonight ahead of tomorrow night's Origin opener with all the highlights, including the Maroons' emotional team dinner with special guest Jai Arrow and their captain's run this afternoon.
0: I saw that story you guys did on Channel 9 about Jai Arrow last week. And I tell you what, I didn't realise. And it's just it's a beautiful story, but a really sad thing.
16: A really sad thing. I said to Joel, because he had to read the first intro after, and he got through it and it went to the story. And I said, I'm so glad you had to read that, because I just wasn't sure that I could have got through it.
0: So captivated by that story, I didn't realise, what he was going through.
16: Just so people understand what it is and how quickly it can take hold.
0: Absolutely. Yep. Well, Melissa, we look forward to seeing you and Joel tonight from 6 on 9 News and simulcast here at River 949.
16: We'll see you then.
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0: Shower 2 around 4 this evening with showers expected tomorrow on 25 degrees. That'll increase to rain on Thursday with a possible morning storm and 23 degrees. With Friday, a shower 2 and 21. There is a new service for people who are affected by domestic and family violence. We're going to find out what that service is. It's new to Springfield. That's next at River 949. We'll do it after Creedence.

0: Drive Home with Hinksie at River 949. Domestic and family violence is a real problem, and we're hearing more and more of it. There is a new service in the Ipswich region that is opening on June 1. Carolyn, can you run us through what this is at Springfield?
1: What we're delivering is a Hope Hub. So we've been running a Hope Hub for 4 years from Carindale Shopping Centre. We're replicating that model now in the greater Springfield Ipswich area. And it's a space within a shopping centre, a very safe, accessible space where community members can come and get support with domestic violence concerns. Initially, if they're a little bit worried about what they might be experiencing and they want to be linked in with other services. And then also we provide long-term recovery support to get their lives back on track.
0: And this is the tough thing. If people who've gone through domestic and family violence, it's not just the initial support. It's also helping them get their lives rebuilt.
1: That is so critical. And I think for many, many years, there was just this feeling that, you know, somebody leaves a domestic violence relationship, they spend some time in a refuge or a motel, and then life just goes on as normal, and that's certainly not the case. Recovery can take many, many years, often a lifetime, and they need support. They need to know there's people there to help them every step of the way.
0: And it's also about feeling safe too. They come out of those horrible relationships and then they struggle to feel safe down the track.
1: Most definitely. And by setting up Hope Hubs in shopping centres, these are places where community members and particularly women can come and they already feel safe. It's a place that is very familiar to them. If they're concerned about perhaps being tracked or anything like that, they can come and say they're going shopping and come and visit us there. So it's been a model that has worked extremely well, and we're just so excited now that we can help out community members in the Ipswich Greater Springfield.
0: It's sad that we have to have these areas, but they're vitally important for people that need to get away from these terrible situations.
1: If the community actually knows that this type of service exists, then hopefully we're raising awareness too, that domestic and family violence is not to be tolerated. And there are services like ours, there are places like the Hope Hubs where people can come and get that support that they need.
0: And the Springfield Hope Hub is at Orion Springfield Central?
1: That is correct. It is in the quadrant where the Woolworths is. And it will be open 7 days a week. And we actually officially open for clients from the 1st of June. And we're really only a phone call or an email or a drop in away. And we look forward to welcoming community members into our service, and they can stay for as long as they need.
0: Carolyn, if people want more information, they just go to beyonddv.org.au. Thanks for joining us this afternoon and telling us about that Hope Hub.
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4: Traffic on the Western Freeway is still under speed through Indooroopilly, Fig Tree Pocket and Centenary Highway. There's some minor build-up southbound at Springfield Lakes Boulevard. Mary Street, there's heavy congestion approaching the Cunningham Highway eastbound. It's looking pretty good now, Ipswich Rosewood Road and the Cunningham Highway interchange, and earlier slow traffic for the Warrego from the Ipswich motorway has eased. $20 million could be yours with Oz Lotto. 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It's Carol Park. Another check in 15 minutes on River 949 and the iHeart app.
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17: Hi, Imran Hussein. Not a great day for the Aussies at the French Tennis Open overnight. Our top female seed, Maya Joint, was eliminated along with Emerson Jones and Tali Gibson. But Daria Kasatkina did advance to the second round, downing her Turkish opponent in straight sets. Kimberly Birrell is in action tonight. The Hockey Roos are also in action tonight. They take on India in Perth in the first of four friendlies as they prepare for the World Cup. And Queensland will be without skipper Tamika Upton for Thursday's final State of Origin clash against New South Wales due to a collarbone injury.
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2: There's a broken down four-wheel drive Ipswich Road. It's southbound in the right lane before Cracknell Road at Annerley, with delays behind it from Cornwall Street. Still congestion happening on the Western Freeway that's quite heavy from Indooroopilly to Figtree Pocket. But Centenary Highway's really started easing southbound at Springfield Lakes Boulevard. Mary Street, there's still some build-up at the Cunningham Highway eastbound. Invest better with CMC Invest. 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It's Carol Park. Another check soon on River 949.
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4: Tonight, a southeast nurse charged with murdering her four-year-old daughter. How much power prices are about to drop for Queensland households and small businesses. Two men arrested in the police investigation into Desi Freeman's time on the run. The second wave of ISIS brides touches down in Australia. What retirees need to do now after age pension errors left thousands overpaid or shortchanged. The most Aussie of honours for our teenage sprint sensation.
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3: This is Nine News Queensland with Melissa Downs.
4: Good evening. A Queensland nurse is tonight behind bars, accused of murdering her four-year-old daughter. The tight-knit rural community of Lowood, southwest of Brisbane, now grappling with the heart-wrenching loss as police probe whether the little girl was drowned.
6: On a quiet rural street just before midnight, a police officer pulls up, then sprints into this Lowood home. Moments later, his colleagues do the same. Inside, a young girl is unresponsive.
7: It was a terribly confronting scene.
6: And despite the best efforts of those first responders, the four-year-old couldn't be saved. Young Cleo Catterall's life cut tragically short.
7: She was declared deceased at the scene.
8: I seen flashing lights, but it was silent. So I knew something had gone wrong then.
6: Less than an hour later, a man sits on the curb, his head in his hands, comforted by paramedics.
8: He was just sitting there on the ground crying.
6: His partner being questioned by police.
7: Police immediately commence investigations into what had transpired, including speaking with the 31-year-old woman who was present at the scene.
6: Police say that woman, Jessie Renee Phillips, was the only adult home at the time. Today, authorities allege she was responsible for her daughter's death, with detectives investigating whether Cleo was drowned.
9: The time frame and timeline in regards to what has transpired there is part of our investigation.
6: The 31-year-old nurse seen just yesterday afternoon unloading groceries from the back of the car. Less than 24 hours later, she's behind bars, charged with murder.
9: She's assisted police with their inquiries to date, yes.
10: Nine News understands this family was known to Child Safety Services and there had been recent contact between the department and Jessie Phillips. That contact will now form part of this murder investigation.
9: They have a team of investigators that are going to conduct an extremely thorough investigation in all the circumstances leading up to what has transpired.
6: Leaving a family and tight-knit community grappling with grief. Pat Heaney, Nine News.
4: Relief is on the way for millions of Queenslanders, with electricity prices set to drop, on average, more than $150 a year for southeast households. The government says renewable energy and batteries are to thank as an old coal power station meets a spectacular end.
11: In the heart of coal country in the Hunter Valley, a plant that's powered prosperity comes down. Tonight, prices are projected to do the same.
12: Energy prices are still higher than we would like, but I do acknowledge this very real progress.
11: The default market offer, used as a baseline for energy retailers, falling an average of $75.25 across households per year and an average of $483 for small businesses. Individual retailers will have different offers.
13: If you get that letter and it's not going down by 5 or 10%, if you're not happy with the result, kick them to the curb, switch to another plan or another provider.
14: It turns out that sunshine and wind, they're kind of free.
11: The government pointing to a jump in home batteries with 400,000 installed so far under a scheme set to cost $7.2 billion.
12: It's an investment for the entire country, because when those people aren't calling on gas at night, we're using less gas, that's reducing prices for absolutely everyone.
14: We've seen power prices in this country go up by $1,300, and now he's boasting is because there's been some sort of small reduction.
11: The government's own estimation is for more than 2 million batteries to eventually be installed.
15: Has the regulator warned the department about the potential for injuries or fatalities?
16: We're not aware of any instances where that's occurred.
17: These issues around quality and assurance are very important for this scheme.
11: But at another scheme, Snowy Hydro's safety is in question. This video showing a worker struck and hospitalised by a boom. Charles Croucher, Nine News.
4: Jessica Millward joins me in studio now. Jess, break down exactly what this means for Queenslanders.
18: Well, Melissa, good evening to you. Southeast Queensland has seen the biggest price drop of any state in the country. For households, it's a drop of 7.2% or $155 off the average bill. And for small businesses, it's 10.4%, $445 slashed from the average bill.
19: It's the largest ever fall in Queensland for homes and businesses in wholesale electricity prices in the history of the scheme.
20: There won't be the future decreases that there should be because of the LNP's ideological opposition to renewable energy projects.
18: That is something, of course, the government disputes. Crediting less outages at coal-fired power stations is part of the reason for this price drop. These are only Southeast Queensland prices, with the default market offer for regional Queensland to come in a few weeks. Melissa?
4: Yes, thank you. Now to breaking news, and four so-called ISIS brides and seven children have just touched down at Sydney Airport. Another group landed in Melbourne just over an hour ago. The Prime Minister today delivering blunt warning.
21: Melbourne Airport and Federal Police in waiting. The latest batch of ISIS brides and their children touching down late this afternoon and receiving anything but a warm greeting from the Prime Minister.
22: I have nothing but contempt for anyone who has any sympathy for ISIS. The government has provided no assistance. Any breaches of the law will mean that these people will face the full force of the law.
21: There have been similar scenes in Sydney. All up, seven women and 12 children returning after 7 years in a Syrian refugee camp after their ISIS husband fighters were either killed or captured.
23: I'm just waiting for the day that I leave here and enter the plane back to Australia.
21: Kirsty Rose Emile from Melbourne married at 14. Her family claims she was manipulated into travelling to Syria. Nazreen Sahab from Sydney was a volunteer worker.
24: I didn't willingly walk into a war zone, nor did I willingly stay.
25: Keep going.
21: Earlier this month, four ISIS brides returned home. Three were arrested upon arrival and charged with a mix of terrorism and slavery offences, and they're still in custody. It's unclear if any action will be taken against this latest group of women.
26: I'd prefer not to speculate on it, but I'll leave that up to police.
21: One ISIS bride, Horden Abbey, was left behind after being slapped with a temporary exclusion order. Her family's launching legal action as the woman's daughter suffered shrapnel wounds as a baby and requires medical attention. It's understood there are very few, if any, Australians still left in the El Roj refugee camp. It brings to an end a dark chapter when our own citizens align themselves with Islamic State fighters. Damien Ryan, Nine News.
4: In less than 1 week, Victoria Park will become a construction zone as work commences on Brisbane's Olympic Stadium. But a face-off between Indigenous elders and construction workers looms, the Games Delivery Authority already being accused of intimidation.
27: You need to stop now, it's not safe.
18: A media conference to talk about the cultural significance of Victoria Park interrupted by workers and construction fencing.
27: It is so intimidating to roll in on elders talking about their country and to go bang, bang, bang.
18: On June 1, heavy machinery will be rolling in here to begin work on Brisbane's Olympic Stadium. But an Indigenous protest camp remains in position. Save Victoria Park making a last-minute plea to do just that, releasing a hydrology report on the site's natural spring.
0: We stand to lose, you know, a living ecosystem, spring-fed, ancient trees, and a beautiful parkland for the people of Brisbane.
1: This Olympics and Paralympics is going to be known for destroying the last sacred spring site.
18: The government says protesters will be treated with respect, but...
19: A city, a state, a nation and a globe are not going to be held hostage to a group of people who are making a political point.
18: The government isn't ruling out calling in police to make arrests if the people at the camp refuse to move on.
2: Police, as they do across the board, they'll support vulnerable people and they continue to be supported, but they also need to make sure people are safe.
18: Jessica Millward, Nine News.
4: An armed gang remains on the run after a man was shot at his home in Acacia Ridge. It's believed the group broke into the unit in a targeted attack, shooting the 38-year-old in the leg. Emergency services arrived at the Harden Road scene just before 10 o'clock last night, rushing the man to hospital. Police are now investigating whether a burnt-out car found nearby is linked. Police are once again at Oak Park Station in South Australia, with hopes recent flooding in the area could uncover new clues into the disappearance of Gus Lamont. It's now been 8 months since the four-year-old disappeared from the rural homestead. Detectives will focus their search tomorrow on creek beds and waterways on the property. The United States has launched self-defense strikes in southern Iran, targeting missile launch sites and Iranian boats. The renewed attack throwing into jeopardy efforts to end the war.
3: On America's Day of Remembrance, a nod to those troops lost in America's current war.
5: In Operation Epic Fury, we lost 13 wonderful souls, wonderful special people.
3: Tonight, a new push toward a deal with Iran from the president who promised peace. Negotiations are proceeding nicely, wrote Donald Trump. It will only be a great deal for all or no deal at all. But hours later, US forces launched renewed attacks in southern Iran. Central Command declaring the strikes were in self-defense, targeting missile launch sites and Iranian mine boats.
7: So I'm very confident, and we should all be very confident, that we're either going to have a good agreement or we're going to have to deal with it another way.
3: And Tehran seems to agree.
8: Banavarin.
3: It is correct to say that we have reached a conclusion on a large part of the issues under discussion, said the country's foreign ministry, but warned there's no timeline or deadline for finalising the framework. On the table, a 60-day ceasefire extension for the two sides to reach a final deal. The Strait of Hormuz would be reopened and negotiations would be held over Iran's nuclear program.
5: The world's number one state sponsor of terror will never have a nuclear weapon. Oh, and they won't. They will never have a nuclear weapon.
25: Donald Trump is yet to seal the deal with Iran, but he's already looking to expand his impact in the Middle East. The US president telling the leaders of several Arab nations he wants them to sign peace agreements with Israel.
3: It should start with the immediate signing by Saudi Arabia and Qatar, and everybody else should follow suit, Donald Trump wrote on social media, in a bid to widen the Abraham Accords, a set of treaties aimed at normalising relations with Israel, the commander-in-chief going so far as to say Iran could join on too, an unlikely prospect. In Washington, D.C., Lauren Tomasi, Nine News.
4: A teenager accused of murdering Brisbane businessman Greg Josephson will hear next month if he'll face trial. The Universal CEO was found dead at his Clayfield home last June during a house party attended by dozens of teens. The boy's lawyer telling the court today the case could now move forward as a long-awaited mental health report was nearly complete. Now aged 16, the boy was remanded in custody and is set to face court next month. He was dramatically tackled at Brisbane Airport last May, and today, Dijon Bland pleaded guilty to assaulting a Virgin Airlines worker who denied him entry to a connecting flight to Mackay due to his appalling behaviour on the first leg from Sydney. The 36-year-old had not taken his schizophrenia medication at the time, jailed for 9 months, but with time served, he's already eligible for parole. Detectives have made two new arrests in relation to Desi Freeman's time on the run after he killed two police officers in Victoria's High Country. Let's go to Amber Johnston. Amber, what do we know about these arrests?
6: I can tell you that these two men are aged 45 and 48, and we can confirm tonight that neither one of them is related to Desi Freeman. We've also been told that they are not the same people who were taken in for questioning last month. So from what we understand, this is the first time these men have been quizzed by detectives over this investigation. It has been 9 months since the so-called sovereign citizen gunned down those two police officers in Pupunka. Of course, he ended up evading police for 7 months until he was eventually cornered at another rural property near the New South Wales border, which is where he was shot and killed by police. But a big focus of this investigation has been whether anyone helped Freeman dodge police for all that time, which is what these arrests are in relation to. But even though a number of people have been arrested now, not a single charge has been laid, and that is still the case in regards to these two men. They are still being quizzed tonight. No charges as of yet, so we will be watching this one very, very closely. Melissa?
4: Amber, thank you. Last time they played in Sydney, they snatched the shield. And the Queensland Maroons are tonight preparing to launch their State of Origin title defence, with the series opener getting underway in just over 24 hours.

0: debutants who will pull on a Maroons jersey for the first time tomorrow night.
1: They say never meet your heroes. If only you could tell 7-year-old Jojo Fifita he'd one day play for his. Parents Amy and Peeler are still making sense of what's unfolded over the past week.
2: He said, Billy's just got off the phone to me, you're looking at the new winger for Queensland. And I just literally broke into tears, was so excited.
1: Tonight, the family's packing their bags on the Gold Coast, preparing to travel to Sydney. Tomorrow, they'll watch their boys debut for his state.
3: I think I'll be more nervous than Jojo, I reckon. I think I'll be crying before they even run out of the field.
1: Where they're headed, it's hardly a sea of Maroon, bar the odd sea eagle.
0: From a distance, I thought you might be Maroon supporters, but now you're close, I realise it's the wrong type of Maroon.
4: Yeah, hopefully we get up on Wednesday.
0: Who's hopefully?
4: New South Wales, of course.
1: But not exactly postcard blue either. More a miserable grey. Perhaps an omen for the home team hopes.
5: There'd be no better place to play for a New South Wales side than that at home in front of a packed out stadium, blue wigs everywhere.
0: A blue umbrella, clearly passionate about the state of origin.
6: Not at all. I'm so sorry. I don't really follow football that much.
7: It was very, very tribal initially, and they seem to have settled down a lot now.
1: As a core stadium customer service attendant since the venue first hosted State of Origin in 1999, Liz Higgs and Jim Angelis have been there for all the Maroons' victories.
8: Those stands, they shook. When they were cheering and I was getting close to a try, you stood on that stand and it was moving.
1: And that unforgettable night in 2013, one New South Wales supporter just couldn't bear a loss.
9: Some moron has decided to get his gear off and interfere with the play.
1: And bared all instead.
7: We had a lovely pitch invader who was greased up, and that's why none of the security guards could actually catch him.
1: 12-10 was the scoreline. We'd take that again tomorrow night.
10: What they've shown throughout the week has been top shelf.
1: Maybe just minus the streaker.
0: So just one more restless night's sleep for the players and for nervous fans like ourselves. And only Nine News will be live inside a core stadium tomorrow night. We will be on the sideline for all the last minute action and analysis before the big kickoff live on Nine and Nine Now. Melissa?
11: We are counting down. Can't wait, Joel. Thank you. A police car rammed at an intersection. The heart-stopping vision is next. Giant intelligence failure. The Bondi gunman on the radar for almost 20 years. An erupting volcano topped by a streaking meteor. Plus the special edition Vegemite jar that has customers sprinting into stores. 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
12: 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River 949 traffic.
13: Still got very heavy traffic on the Western Freeway through Indooroopilly, Fig Tree Pocket, but it has eased for Centenary Highway southbound at Springfield Lakes Boulevard. Earlier congestion for Mary Street, Blackstone approaching the Cunningham Highway has also eased. That's back to water. And the Warraga Highway looking good for Ipswich Motorway through towards Mount Crosby Road. 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
2: Dramatic dashcam vision has captured the moment a Hyundai ploughs into the side of a police car at Boondall. Travelling with lights and sirens through a busy intersection last month, the white car appears from behind a truck before smashing into the vehicle, sending it spinning 180 degrees. Two female senior constables were injured and transported to hospital. New South Wales Premier Chris Minns has conceded the Bondi terror attack was a giant failure of policing and intelligence. His comments followed the revelation that one of the Bondi shooters had been tipped off to police almost 20 years ago.
3: Bondi shooter Sajid Akram was far from an unknown lone wolf. The Daily Telegraph revealing he'd been on the radar of authorities for nearly 20 years. First a tip-off to the National Security Hotline in 2007 and then again in 2014. The information passed on to the Federal Police and ASIO.
4: We've clearly had a giant law enforcement and intelligence failure in December of last year.
3: The Hunnicutt by the Sea event was deemed by local police commanders a Tier 1 event. That's low risk. Appearing before the Royal Commission, an Eastern Suburbs police commander whose identity was suppressed.
5: Do you accept the proposition that treating the Hunnicutt Bondi event as a Tier 1 community event gave it a categorisation that was obviously too low?
6: We allocated resources that I believed at the time were appropriate, but in hindsight, knowing what I now know, absolutely.
3: The Acting Deputy Commissioner, Peter McKenna, defended the limited police presence at the event.
7: We have to have specific intelligence for us to action. We just don't know and we can't guess.
3: But since the attack, policing, he said, had dramatically ramped up.
7: First time ever, long arms out in public. It's a different environment we're in now.
3: As the Commission investigates anti-Semitism, it hasn't had to look very far. The Commissioner revealing today that Jewish witnesses had been targeted after they appear.
8: A dramatic increase in online hate messages after they have given evidence.
3: One incident has been referred to the Federal Police. Mark Burrows, Nine News.
2: A spectacular sight in the Philippines, a meteor streaking past an erupting volcano. The space rock can be seen cascading over the shoulder of the Mayon volcano as lava runs down its face. The $5 billion bungle, why thousands of pensioners have been overpaid, some shortchanged. The simple steps you can take now to boost your payments. That story is ahead. Several people trapped in a cave with floodwaters rising. Next, a desperate rescue mission underway in Laos. The moment nearly 90 drones drop out of the sky. The major blitz to salvage the southeast's pothole pain. And the Great British Bake Off in London's hottest ever May Day.
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1: It was billed as the biggest drone program Sydney has ever seen, but Vivid's centrepiece has barely got off the ground. The first show on Sunday was washed out, while last night, disaster. Technical difficulties causing a high-tech shower with nearly 90 drones crashing into Darling Harbour. Tonight and tomorrow's shows have been cancelled to allow a full safety assessment. It's a race against time in Laos tonight, with seven people stuck deep inside a cave system. The group's been trapped for more than a week now, flash flooding blocking the only exit.
2: Moving just centimetres at a time through claustrophobically narrow tunnels. It's slow progress, but the mission is urgent. Seven people trapped deep within a Lao cave. At times, it looks like the route ends, with rescuers forced to submerge in the muddy waters. Emerging into new chambers, while from above, teams work to pump out water. Local villagers are said to have entered the cave to look for gold on May 19th, but heavy rain triggered flash flooding, blocking the exit. Authorities have repeatedly warned people not to enter due to safety concerns. The cave is located in the central province of Saisonbun, not far from the country's border with Thailand, the incident bearing a striking similarity to the 2018 Thai cave rescue, when 12 boys from a soccer team and their coach became trapped by floodwaters within the Tom Lung cave system. Australians Dr. Richard Harris and Dr. Craig Challen, among the team of cave divers who helped save them.
3: Those boys and the coach were extraordinarily unlucky to have been caught out in the cave.
2: It's believed some of Thailand's cave rescue experts from that ordeal are now helping Lao authorities. Shelley Doyle, Nine News.
1: Britain has endured its hottest May Day on record as parts of Europe are scorched by what's been labelled a heat dome. The mercury hit 34.8 degrees at London's Kew Gardens as locals sought refuge at pools, pubs and parks across the city. France and Spain are also sizzling in unseasonably high temperatures. Anastasia Palaszczuk's book tour remains in limbo nearly a month after her partner, Dr. Reza Adib, was charged with rape and sexual assault. The former premier's return to the speaking circuit was set for a Melbourne bookstore on June 1st. Her publicist and the bookstore were both under the impression it was good to go, only for the event to be abruptly cancelled late this afternoon. Recent wet weather has wreaked havoc across southeast roads, with more than 1,100 potholes reported to Brisbane Council in the past week. It's prompted a record-breaking pothole blitz, with crews working around the clock to repair the damage, filling one hole every 2 minutes during its peak.
4: Last Thursday, we had 570 potholes filled, which was just incredible in one single day. For dangerous potholes, we aim to get them filled within 24 hours.
1: Nearly 2,000 potholes were filled in just 5 days last week as part of the Big Fill campaign. Farmers shed winter crops. Next, a warning of higher food prices. Chris Kohler breaks it down. Plus, the world-leading emergency surgery performed in a living room to save a father's life. Also tonight, Effie Zahos on age pension errors and what retirees need to do. And the clock's ticking to vote for your favourite Queenslanders.
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7: Western freeway traffic is still very heavy through Indooroopilly, Fig Tree Pocket, but elsewhere things are looking really good. No delays or problems for the Logan Motorway between the Ipswich Motorway and the M1. Traffic on the Centenary Highway has eased southbound at Springfield Lakes Boulevard. Mary Street's looking good towards the Cunningham Highway through Blackstone without delays. 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
6: Farmers are reducing their winter crops following a spike in costs. Analysts warn that will mean higher prices to come for shoppers. Here's finance editor Chris Kohler.
7: Costs have risen for farmers, so they're doing what they can. Rabobank analysis today shows Australia's winter crop will be about 8% lower than last year as farmers try to keep diesel and fertiliser bills under control. The total cropping area is tipped to be about 23 million hectares, which is also well below the five-year average. Wheat in particular is expected to take a back seat. Planting is estimated to tumble 20% as farmers opt for lower input crops like barley. ANZ today said that if the costs don't ease soon, it will mean higher food prices. Over on the ASX, and it was a negative day today, with the operator of the index having its worst day in 26 years, and the Aussie dollar is buying 71 US cents, 61 euro cents, and 53 British pence.
6: The average price for unleaded petrol in Brisbane is $1.87 and $1.83 on the Gold Coast. Diesel is $2.29. RACQ says to keep an eye out for stations charging $1.88 or less. A father suffering a cardiac arrest has undergone emergency surgery in his living room. Doctors reunited with the 56-year-old today, showing him the world-leading pump machine that saved his life.
8: It's a revolutionary piece of equipment that saved Peter Eyre's life.
9: You know, I was very lucky.
8: The 56-year-old went into cardiac arrest in March.
10: He said that he had a bit of indigestion and I was like, are you sure?
11: Then Dad collapsed next to me like, oh, shit, what's going on there?
8: His wife and son Harry dialed 000 and performed CPR, a skill the 17-year-old learned at Scouts.
11: Even the day, I was like thinking like, oh, what's my life going to be now without Dad? And, yeah, I was kind of a bit scared as well.
8: First responders, including firefighters and paramedics, continued compressions, delivering 9 shocks with a defibrillator. But still, that wasn't enough.
12: Conventional treatment was working, but every time we start his heart, he would go back into cardiac arrest.
8: Peter was then treated with this high-tech portable pump machine.
13: Once they're on the ECMO machine, it's fully supporting the heart and lungs and providing oxygenated blood to the brain so we can relax.
8: undergoing emergency surgery in the middle of his living room and essentially buying precious time.
13: When we apply the ECMO machine after 20 minutes, is that chance of survival is now going up to 30 or 40%.
8: Crews were able to stabilise Peter and diagnose exactly where the blockage was in his heart. By the time he arrived at hospital, he went straight past the emergency department and into specialised care.
14: Seeing Peter today has been, quite rewarding for the team that were actually there.
9: You know, just learn CPR because you sort of think it'll never happen to you, but it did.
8: Neri Tai, Nine News.
6: From the best bakery or burger joint to the best beach or gym, Queenslanders have just 48 hours left to vote for their favourite places, spaces and businesses across the state. So far, more than 50,000 votes have been cast over the 15 categories, welcoming some friendly competition in the lead up to this year's Queensland Day on June 6.
15: I invite you to vote for us in all the best of Queensland tourist attractions.
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17: We would love your vote to be the best ice cream in Queensland.
6: Voting will close on Thursday night. The winners will be unveiled next month. In sport, an Origin selection bombshell with a debutante now set to start. Plus, Jai Arrow joins the Maroons in camp days after his heartbreaking MND diagnosis. After sport, we're on the red carpet for the best and boldest of the American Music Awards.
18: And some light falls this evening around the city and stretching up north towards the Sunshine Coast. Thankfully, they have eased up for the time being down here on the Gold Coast, but we have had some decent falls today, around 10 millimetres in the gauge at the moment. Could see more than triple that tomorrow. I'll have all the details of full weather app coming up soon.
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1: Good evening. The tables have turned on the Blues on the eve of the Origin series opener. With Mitchell Moses ruled out, New South Wales will be forced to blood a debutant, meaning two new-look halves combinations will go head-to-head in rugby league's fiercest rivalry.
2: Rolling out the blue carpet to remind the Maroons they're in enemy territory, ready to weather a Sydney storm.
3: We're in New South Wales, we know where we are.
2: Billy Slater allaying fears captain Cameron Munster could miss the series opener due to injury.
3: He had a bit of tightness, unfortunately it wasn't in the throat, in his voice box. That's still pretty loose. We just felt the other day that it was best for Cam just to have a session off, freshen his body up.
2: The Blues halves plan thrown into disarray with Mitch Moses ruled out.
4: Had a strain of the hemi, nothing major, but just too risky, only 48 hours out from a game. So, yeah, big loss. But like Origin, you expect nothing different. There's always unexpected things that happen.
2: In a strange turn of events, 21-year-old Raider Ethan Strange will make his Origin debut as the replacement 5'8 alongside Nathan Cleary.
4: If he just backs his instincts, he'll play well, so I'm not worried about Ethan. Apparently, Ethan didn't leave Nathan's side when they went away on the kangaroo tour, so I think they've formed a pretty good relationship.
2: The Maroons rookie halfback Sam Walker faces his own baptism of Origin fire.
3: I've been pleasantly surprised with his skill level, actually. Like, we all know he's a very creative little player, and you know, that's probably enhanced my opinion, you know, spending the week with him.
2: Queensland also drawing inspiration from Jai Arrow's courage, inviting the former Maroon into camp following his MND diagnosis.
3: We certainly acknowledged our player 196 last night and celebrated what he brought in the Maroon jersey. We all know the journey that he's embarking on, and it's going to be a really tough one. We're all there for him as Queenslanders.
2: Now, the Maroons have just wrapped up their final training session here at Accor Stadium before tomorrow night's State of Origin series opener. It was behind closed doors, but I've been told by Queensland officials all the players are good to go. They got through that session unscathed, so the team head back to the team hotel tonight for some special jersey presentations for the debutants in this squad, delivered by some of their family members and some former Origin greats for Queensland. One of those debutants, Jojo Fifita, funnily enough, could be playing under a different name here at Accor Stadium tomorrow night if it wasn't for a mix-up in France growing up.
5: Only one more sleep to go until his Origin dream turns into reality. Jojo Fifita to share a special connection with the Maroons coach, wearing the 5 jersey, the same number Billy Slater donned in his Origin debut.
6: I just had him having that belief in me really gives me a big confidence boost going into this game, so yeah, and I'm ready to go out there and give it all I've got.
5: The 23-year-old's journey to play for Queensland has taken him all over the globe.
6: I was born in Dunedin, so New Zealand. Dad played rugby there, and then a little bit in France, a little bit in Japan. Lived there for about 5 years. And then we actually came to Australia for a holiday, and my mum liked it so much, we ended up moving over.
5: A name change occurred along the way during his school days in France.
6: So my real name's Sosefo. Went to kindergarten there, and no one could say my real name, so one of my friends was calling me Jojo, and I ended up taking that home and telling my parents, and then it sort of stuck around, so yeah, that's how I got the name Jojo.
5: A former national 100-metre champion, Fifita adds blistering speed to the Maroons' backline.
6: Sort of did sprints. I'm with my dad and my brother and my family, sort of just to help me with my rugby, and it got me to a point where I was making like states and nationals and probably wouldn't be where I am today without it.
5: But there's some catching up to do to be the quickest in the Queensland team.
6: I'll say the hammer's got me. Maybe one day we'll see. Race it out.
5: Adam Jackson, 9 News.
1: The Broncos are bringing back the big guns to avoid a fourth straight NRL defeat, naming Payne Haas to make his return from injury in Sunday's clash against the Dragons at Suncorp Stadium. The prop has been sidelined for the past 6 weeks with a knee strain. All 4 of Brisbane's State of Origin representatives have also been named in the team to tackle St George Illawarra. The Lions deny it's time to hit the panic button, facing AFL ladder leader Fremantle this weekend. Following their horror showing against GWS, a fired up Josh Dunkley on the attack today when quizzed about Brisbane's sudden form slump.
7: Standing here, it feels like the world's going to end, but you guys make me feel like that, but it's certainly not. We're still 6-5. We're in a good position. We know that we can tidy up a few things as a football club, and yeah, that's going to help us win games of football. At the end of the day, all it is about winning.
1: Meantime, former Lion Brad Scott has been sacked as Essendon coach after winning only one of his last 24 games. The Reds' season finale on Friday night will carry extra meaning, Queensland donning their Indigenous jersey, which will double as an away strip for the women's team this season. The Reds' place in finals is secure, but they can finish as high as fourth with a win on Friday. The Australian contingent has produced a far stronger showing on day two at Roland Garros, with Daria Kazatkina, Thanasi Kokkinakis and Alex de Minaur winning through. The world number seven confident he's got his mojo, winning in straight sets in very hot conditions.
8: I've always preferred hot and lively conditions, especially on a clay court, because I feel like I can bring a little bit more of, you know, my all-court tennis on this type of surface.
1: There were two emotional goodbyes to retiring veterans. 2015 champion Stan Wawrinka bowing out in four sets, with long-serving hometown hero Gail Monfils beaten in five. The New York Knicks get their first shot at the NBA title this century after completing a 4-0 sweep of the Cleveland Cavaliers in the Eastern Conference Finals. The in-form Knicks extending their playoff winning streak to 11 straight games with today's 130-93 demolition. The winner of the West Finals between San Antonio and Oklahoma City, now all that stands between New York and their first title in 53 years. New Yorkers already getting excited, pouring onto the streets to celebrate the city that never sleeps. Australia's Major League Baseball invasion has reached new heights. Two Aussies facing off for the first time in 15 years. One of them, Curtis Meade, who blasted this home run, fittingly caught one-handed by a fan wearing an Australian shirt. This, the first of Meade's two home runs in Washington's 10-2 win over Travis Bazana's Cleveland Guardians. The Aussies taking over America. Hopefully the Queenslanders taking over New South Wales tomorrow night, Melissa.
9: That's what we're hoping for, Ashlyn. Thank you. Stars of the music industry have descended on Las Vegas for the 2026 American Music Awards. Keith Urban and Teddy Swims were among the performers before rock icon Billy Idol stole the show.

0: K-pop Demon Hunters taking home the gong for best song. Vegemite has been a staple in Australian pantries for more than a century, and now the country's most iconic jar is teaming up with a Queenslander. The signature spread unveiling a limited edition jar featuring teen sprint sensation Gout Gout in full flight. You'll have to sprint into supermarkets though. The collector's item is only available while stocks last. The simple steps to boost your pension. Thousands overpaid while others have been shortchanged. Effie Zahos on the age pension errors and what retirees need to do. That is next. First though, Luke's here with a quick check of the weather. Luke, any rain around this evening?
1: Yeah, light falls, Melissa, mostly along the coastal fringe this evening. Just saw around 5 millimetres the last half hour for parts of the city and the sunny coast. I'll show you the radar and let you see the drenching heading our way over the next 2 days. The full forecast coming up next.
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5: About 2.7 million Australians rely on the age pension to make ends meet. But retirees who fail to check that the value of their assets are correctly listed with Centrelink could be shortchanging themselves or hit with a debt. Here's Nine's money editor, Effie Zahos, with what you need to check.
6: Navigating the pension can be an uphill battle.
7: Well, you can never tell. You've got to hope they're doing the right thing.
8: The inefficiency of this the government organisations and the public servants, we're collateral damage.
6: An official audit estimates pensioners are being both overpaid, $3.7 billion, and underpaid, $1.3 billion, over 3 years. Centrelink says $200 million of age pension debt is outstanding.
9: A bunch of systemic issues with Centrelink and their processing.
6: Caused because the system isn't tracking your assets in real time, putting the onus on pensioners to self-report.
9: The most common mistake would be overvaluing of personal contents. The next one we would generally see is not updating for depreciation, like cars, bikes, boats that depreciate over time, and then also share portfolios.
6: Every $1,000 of assets is worth $3 a fortnight of pension. 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
6: 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The golden rule is to update your details via MyGov whenever your assets change by at least $1,000.
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6: Effie Zahos, Nine News.
5: Luke is back now with your full weather forecast. Luke, how much rain are we expecting tomorrow?
11: For our State of Origin Wednesday, Melissa, it is going to be a wet one. Up to 15 millimetres for the city here on the GC. Could see up to 30 millimetres tomorrow with heavier falls on Thursday. That will be the wettest day of the week, guys. But have a look at the flyover temps today from across the southeast. Very cool along the coastal fringe. And that was courtesy of the fact we have barely seen sunshine. Temps in the low 20s along the coast. The city, the warmest spot in the southeast today, getting up to 26 degrees. And tomorrow's weather map shows showers, even potential severe storms for us in the southeast firing up late tomorrow night, most likely after kickoff. And if you're heading interstate tomorrow for Sydney for the big game, anywhere from 2 to 10 millimetres is the forecast, with potential storms around game time tomorrow. Showers for all southern capitals, and in the top end we could see, beautiful day actually, sunshine tops around 31 degrees for Darwin. Back into Queensland, a light shower or two possible for Cairns, a shower or two for Townsville and Mackay. High chance of showers both along the Capricorn Coast and the Fraser Coast. The further south you are, the heavier the falls could be. And in the west, a fine day for the Isa and Longreach, but we could see showers and possible storms for Roma. Here in the southeast, as I said, a very high chance of showers, particularly along the coastal fringe, but also those storms tomorrow evening to look out for, particularly along the around the Lockyer Valley. That's where we could see potentially severe storms. We will have just light winds tomorrow, though. So a nice day out on the bay if you can handle the rain. Seas below half a metre, seas below a metre offshore. For the city, a top of 24, overnight dropping down to 18. Looking ahead, Thursday, anywhere from 20 to 40 millimetres. A light shower or two on Friday, and then a great-looking weekend on the way. For Ipswich, up to 20 millimetres in the gauge tomorrow, possible 40 millimetres again on Thursday. The sunshine returning in time for the weekend. It's pretty similar for us on the Gold Coast and for you on the Sunshine Coast as well. Last time you'll see me in blue for quite a while, Melissa.
5: I'll have the maroon on tomorrow too. Thanks, Luke.
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0: Last check on your roads tonight, and traffic is moving well on Logan Motorway, Ipswich Motorway, the Western Freeway. That's cleared out nicely now. Looks good on Centenary Highway up towards the Jindalee Bridge or southbound into Springfield Lakes. We do have a breakdown, Cunningham Highway, Bundamba. It's northbound in the left shoulder before the Barclay Street overpass. There's a crash report at Brisbane Road, Baval near Green Street. A little slow through there. All clear on the Warrego. 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It's Wild Karaka. We've got more traffic in the morning on River 949 and the iHeart app.
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21: 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Nostalgia gauges are overloading, sir.
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3: 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Yep. 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

0: all this week on River 949, Marnie and Campo are having a shocker. 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
2: Trey, my intern, came in to tell me about the Yamanto chicken.
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5: Oh, I'm salivating.
6: You're salivating?
5: Yes, State of Origin.
6: Oh, of course.
5: It's on tonight, Marnie. Don't miss it. Actually, I might miss it. You know why? My daughter's got a Zoom call with some university from New York who wants her to go there.
6: Well, there you go.
5: At 9 o'clock.
6: Oh, no. Will the game be over by then?
5: No, it'll be in the middle of it.
6: Middle of it, right.
5: Oh, no. I'll just have to say, look, we've got half time.
6: If you explain to them, it's a sporting thing, they'll go, look, we get it. Have it on in the background. Yeah. Introduce them to what our state of origin is.
5: Let them watch if they want to.
6: Yes, look, please be a part of what's happening here and the yelling and the screaming.
5: We're going to have to wait for sin bins, send offs.
6: Yeah, I know. Actually, my girls have got free dress today.
5: They're wearing maroon?
6: Well, one is, and the other one decided she's supporting the Blues. And I said, listen, I said,
5: stop this, Rob.
6: Now, before it festers. She said, well, I prefer blue. She said, you know, it's my favourite colour. I said, I get that, but this is not where you wear blue, mate. This is called your state of origin. And your state of origin, whether you like it or not, is Queensland. I said, our car's even maroon. I said, so get over it.
5: Yes, it is too. Good on you.
6: She says, well, I don't own anything maroon. I said, well, you can wear you can wear your sister's scarf.
5: She
6: can
5: go to Best and Less. They got a whole range, so
6: your brother's got a whole wardrobe full of things in there.
5: Go to the Maroons. Anyway, we're going to be having a chat with the King, fantastic. Wally Lewis. You know, he is Origin.
6: Of course he is.
5: He's the man that began Origin.
6: Well, he's the King.
5: He's the King, exactly. So we'll have a chat with him before 9 this morning. And we'll go live to Sydney, see what's going on the ground this morning. Hopefully it's not drizzling
6: here. It's very wet. Mm. Take it easy on the road, guys.
5: Oh, please, yes. Mm. Slippery.
6: Because it's like that weird kind of just half a drizzle thing, you know, going on.
5: Yeah.
6: So, yeah.
5: But expect, no doubt there'll be idiots out there today. So stop it. Stop it before we begin.
6: You've heard it from Dad over here. Just stop it.
5: $2,900 in the kitty for the secret sound. Join us. 5-year flashback coming up. It is World Fear Nothing Day, like the Maroons will with the Blues tonight. River 949.

0: ones around here?
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0: You're waking up with Marnie and Campo on River 949. Come and play.
2: Now, we all remember Crab Girl, Marnie.
3: We do.
2: Taylor Haynes, yeah. The Weekend Today reporter. She got bitten by a crab.
3: She was down at the seafood markets before Easter, you know, going through, oh, look, everyone's getting their seafood for the Easter long weekend. Next minute, they pulled out this big crab and it latched onto her.
2: Oh, it was a big crab, too.
3: It was massive, yeah, yeah.
2: Like huge nippers.
3: And it nipped.
2: Yes. But she, look, she has some ongoing problems. And she was on a podcast, right?
3: Yeah, she was on a podcast and, you know, talking about how she's, I guess, become famous for being the crab girl. And what's happened since, you know, the bite, because she did end up having to go to hospital and get it all checked. And anyway, here's what's happened to her.
4: I get sick. Oh,
5: it's a lot, right?
6: It's a lot.
3: Oh, my goodness.
6: It's
3: a lot. Oh, no.
4: It's got my finger. It's got my finger.
3: Oh, no.
4: It's actually got my finger.
5: It wasn't on my bingo card for 2026.
7: Yeah. I'm known as the crab girl. I am so, so lucky that I still have my limb because I'm not meant to. I'm so, so lucky that I've still got a finger. I have a thing called, it's called a neuroma. So because my finger was really severely crushed by the crab, it's crushed all the nerves in my finger. So I've lost feeling and sensation. So I'm doing rehab every week to get movement back into it and try and get feeling and memory. My nerves are struggling to receive signs and signals from my brain. So I am seeing a hand surgeon next week to chat further on how we manage this, whether it's naturally and, you know, it will take 6 to 12 months, or we just go in, bite the dust and get an operation to reconstruct the nerves, because the nerves are really badly damaged from the crush.
2: Yeah, wow.
3: And, well, do you remember, that's only just got me, remember, you remember when I got my finger stuck in the door, when I closed my thumb inside the door of the car, and I had to go and see Dr. Trefine. Everyone said the hand specialist here. I mean, it doesn't look like much, and I just thought the same thing. Oh, well, you've got a bite, it'll fix. But there's so many nerves in that area of your fingers and your hands that you don't even realise that you can actually do permanent damage.
2: Well, crabs can do damage. I mean,
3: that's what they're meant to crush.
2: Yeah.
3: And that's what it's done. It's crushed all those nerve endings and she's got no sensation in that finger. That's bad. Yeah. Well, it's not good. Let's just say that. Not good.
2: No, loads of people actually calling in with their injuries. Patria is on the line. G'day, Patria. How are you going?
8: Oh, yes. Not too bad, guys. How are you?
2: Great. Nice. What's your story?
3: What happened to you? Did you get bitten by something or attacked and it's still ongoing?
8: There's actually two incidences and both of them were my fault. I had a collection of pythons, wall to ceiling. We had olives, which are the second largest python in the world, in Australia.
2: Mm. Yeah.
8: And they have 110 teeth in their mouth.
2: Mm.
8: And there's a difference between a food response bite and a defence bite.
2: Right.
8: So a defence bite, they'll bite you and let you go. But food response, they will hang on and constrict because they believe they're killing their prey.
2: Right.
8: And I was actually feeding and it was Clarice. She was about 13 foot, about 9 kilos of pure muscle.
2: Mm.
8: And I had opened, she was down the bottom. So I had opened her enclosure door, had the rat, but dropped the rat in the tank. And she's come flying out the glass, latched onto the bottom of my right leg and constricted me and hung on. My partner virtually ripped her off me.
2: Mm-hmm.
8: It was like a bloodbath, looked like a murder scene.
2: Mm-hmm.
8: And it took about 6 weeks to heal, but she also broke a few teeth off that were embedded in my skin and took about 4 weeks to come out. And also, Hannibal, I have to tell you about this one because it is quite funny.
3: Oh, gosh.
8: So we've got Hannibal and Clarice. Hannibal was an albino olive, but a bit smaller.
2: Right.
8: And I was cleaning his enclosure and I had hooked him out and he spun around and grabbed me straight on the breast and locked on.
2: Oh!
8: And everyone's comments on Facebook were you trying to breastfeed the snake tree?
3: Oh, my God.
8: No. So I had to rip him off as well. It was excruciating. I have pictures. I have pictures.
3: Right.
2: Send them through.
8: Same thing. I had teeth stuck in there that didn't come out for about 3 weeks as well.
3: What do you mean?
8: I still have scars.
3: Okay. Did you go to the doctor and get the teeth out, or did they just fall out?
8: No, they just worked their way out through the skin.
3: No.
2: Right.
8: Now, look, bruising and everything, like I said, I'll send some pics through, and you will just go, oh, my God.
3: Yeah,
8: oh,
3: I'm going, oh, my God, without seeing them, Patrice.
2: Yeah,
8: but it was my fault.
3: I get it.
8: Apart from Hannibal the cannibal,
3: because
8: I was cleaning his enclosure, I wasn't feeding him, but he had not been handled a lot, and he was 3 years old. So, yeah, he just spun around on the hook and just grabbed me straight on the boob and hung on, and I was home alone. Oh my God.
3: Exactly.
8: And yeah, there's pictures of that too. So
3: right. Patrick. Now, listen, I will say I'm not frightened of snakes at all. My daughter has asked for a banana python or something. That's her passion, right? That's what she wants. Now, you've just
8: would
3: put
8: be
3: me
8: wanting
3: off.
8: An albino
3: Darwin, yes, but
8: white
3: you're not,
8: and yellow.
3: No, you've just put me off, Patria. If there's, I want to say something about a snake being stuck on your chest, but I'm just going to leave it alone.
2: Yeah.
3: We're not going for a second go.
2: Hannibal the snake, Marnie. Silence of the snakes.
8: Hannibal and Cannibal. Yes, my favourite book and movie is Silence of the
3: Lambs.
2: Right.
8: So we have Hannibal and Cannibal.
3: Oh, Hannibal and Cannibal and Clarice.
2: Right, look,
3: I can't talk about it anymore, Patrice.
2: Thank you for sharing, Patrice. That's just insane.
8: You're welcome. I'll send through the picture.
3: Oh,
2: please, please.
3: Wonderful.
2: We got other calls, but we've run out of time, Marnie.
3: I can't even. Poor Patrice, you poor thing.
2: Yeah.
3: Please tell me you've stopped snake handling.
8: I'm over it. It's okay. I have to wear my battle scars
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0: lot of people are afraid of things.
1: Hmm.
0: You know, I don't think I'm... Well, I wouldn't say I'm fearless. I mean, there's some things that scare the pants off me, like heights. I'm scared of heights.
1: Yeah, some people are scared of heights. I'm not, but I must admit, the only time I felt a bit weird was when I walked the Story Bridge, but I think it was because I could literally see below me. It was that weird feel of, like, I'm latched on here, but if the wind blows the wrong way, that's the only thing, I'm not really afraid. Like, I went up in the balloon. That was beautiful. My mum's really scared of heights. Some people are scared of spiders, snakes.
0: My mum used to say to me, look, if you crinkle your nose or something and the wind blows,
1: it'll stay that way.
0: It'll stay that way.
1: That's an old wife's tale.
0: Well, is it?
1: Yeah, it's like carrots will help your eyesight.
0: Anyway, it's Nothing to Fear Day, Marnie. We're on the Fear Songs. You're on Tears for Fears.
1: Yes. Because that's my all-time favourite song. I love that song.
0: I've got a fear of you winning with that.
1: Oh, so good. How good does it sound today? As it did when it first came out.
0: Perfect. So it's a perfect song. I'm on Run. Run away. Because you're afraid.
2: Run away. Lying there in the sun.
0: Run. Run away. Because you're afraid, you scaredy cat.
1: Oh, dear me.
0: Okay, we'll have your vote. It's on the Facebook page. You can call us 3813 1949.

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1: and more Marty and Campo. Come and
2: play. Jess from Raceview's on the line. G'day, Jess. How are you going?
3: Good. I'm good.
2: What's your shocker?
4: What's your shocker, mate?
3: Well, yesterday my dad bought us a new dryer, so I wanted to test it out.
2: Yeah.
3: Mm-hmm. So I put all his sporting clothes in it.
2: Mm-hmm.
3: I went away for half an hour and I could smell this smoke. And I'm like, to my

0: sister Brittany, can you smell that weird smell outside? So yeah. I've gone outside, and it was our dryer, our brand new dryer on fire.
1: On fire?
2: On fire? Oh, wow.
1: Right. That's not ideal.
2: No, not at all.
0: And it's like a brand new dryer.
1: And it's all, you're up in smoke. Gosh. Right.
0: I'm just glad I went in and checked on it.
1: Yeah, absolutely. And the sporting gear's what, melted?
0: It was all Dad, so he's not happy with me this morning.
2: I bet he isn't.
1: He's got nothing
2: right
1: to wear. Well, it's wet.
2: Yeah.
1: So I was doing the same thing, putting things in the dryer yesterday that needed immediate attention, Campo.
2: Julie, your shocker, what is it?
3: My boss used to get me to house it, and he worshipped his company car because he would buy it from the company and give it to his family members.
2: Right.
3: And he wanted to get the kilometres up so they'd give him a new car. And I said, well, I'm going away for the weekend. And he said, well, take the car, get some K's up on it. And I got to Grand Plaza, and a lady pulled out of Grand Plaza and just totally wiped out the total side of the car.
2: What a shocker.
3: It was not a pleasant phone call.
2: It wasn't.
1: Oh.
2: You know what?
1: That's a shocker.
2: I can appreciate that.
1: Why,
2: Julie? Because I borrowed the boss's car once at a particular radio station I was working in.
1: The actual
2: and
1: car, or
2: his car,
1: car.
2: Well, it was his company car,
1: right?
2: And I went down into the underground car park, and I reversed and hit a pole.
1: Oh,
2: and I've gone up to him and said, "Oh, mate, listen, I've just run into a pole." He started laughing, going, "You have not." I said, "I have."
1: I know.
3: I wish my boss had laughed.
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3: Got a police incident through Slacks Creek for the M1 northbound after exit 28. Lights on flashing up on Malcolmback, Clump Road and Mains Road. Roadworks continue, Rosewood-Marburg Road through Rosewood and through Talagella and for the Warrego, both ways around the Bremer River Bridge and around River Road and Mount Crosby Road through Carrolly and Riverview. Early delays for the M1 northbound Loganholme and Slacks Creek, Mount Lindsay Highway, Boroney Heights, Queen Street, Goodner. 40 Winks and Qantas members save up to 50% and earn 2,000 bonus Qantas points when you spend $2,999 or more in Sunday. 40 Winks, T's and C's and exclusions apply. Glenall Grove. Another check in 15 minutes on River 949.
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5: Great to see you, Martin.
6: Good to see you.
5: Bremer River Bridge this morning. Loads of lights and people look like they're actually they're doing something.
6: Oh, maybe the signs.
5: Oh, I'd say so. They're sick of it. They're sitting there, we've got to finish this bridge. This sign's just ruining us. You know, they're going to sell their houses before we finish the bridge.
6: Yeah, yeah.
5: Well, it looks like
6: there's
5: going to
6: be people
5: something.
6: That have sold it twice over before we get this
5: 100%.
6: Done.
5: 100%.
6: Mm. Yeah. Oh, well. Good.
5: So, well, it looks like something's happening. So, mm-hmm. So they're actually doing something. What have we got in the kitty this morning? $2,900. Wow, tomorrow, if it doesn't go off today, $3,000 already.
6: New clue day.
5: $3,000. That's insane.
6: There we go.
5: Yeah, good luck with that. All right, today it is 5-year flashback, Nothing to Fear Day, Marnie.
7: The only thing we have to fear is fear itself.
5: That's President F.D. Roosevelt.
6: Yeah, yeah.
5: Some say Roosevelt. It's Roosevelt.
6: Is it Roosevelt?
5: Yeah, you know why I know?
6: Why?
5: Because George has actually had an offer from Roosevelt University.
6: Oh, it's Roosevelt, isn't
5: yeah,
6: it?
5: Yeah, Roosevelt. Well, the guy on the phone.
6: Is it a bit like tomato, tomato? Some people say 100%. Roosevelt. Yeah. Okay, all right.
5: So you're on Tears for Fears.
6: Great song.
5: I'm basically crap my pants, I'm running. Run away, Marnie. That's Slade. All right, have you voted? It's on the Facebook page. Call us 3813 1949. Marnie and Campo for breakfast.

0: River 949, Marnie and Campo for breakfast. Run, run away. Obviously something to fear, Marnie. You're on Tears for Fears. Marty's in Ferny View. G'day, Marty. How you going, mate? Hello, Marty.
1: Hello.
2: Yeah, I'm here.
1: Hello, mate. How are you?
0: Who are you voting for?
2: I like Tears for Fears.
0: All right. All right. We'll turn off your radio because you've got an echo.
2: Yeah, all right.
0: Yeah. Well, you just talk like that.
1: I know.
0: Sound like we're in deep space, man.
1: It does. All right, mate.
0: All right,
1: thank
0: he's
1: you.
0: He's on Tears for Fears.
1: Righto,
0: good on you, Marty.
1: Much,
0: thank
1: Marty.
0: You,
1: have
0: mate.
1: Have a good day.
0: Michelle's into it. Hello, Michelle.
3: Hello, how are you?
0: Great, thank you. Who are you on?
3: I think I might go you.
0: Oh, Slade, run, run away. Are you afraid of anything, Michelle?
3: Yeah, oh, my God, yes. Yes, and I'm ashamed to say this, so please don't judge.
1: No, there's no judgment on this
0: okay.
1: show, mate.
0: Well, Marty won't, but worried. I will.
1: No,
3: I won't.
1: Okay. You're not judging.
3: I have my number one fear is Christmas beetles.
0: Christmas beetles.
3: I have literally pushed children over.
0: Really? To get away from them?
1: To get away. Oh. What is it, the sensation of them being on you, or what does it for
3: you? I just don't. They cling on to you and they won't let go. I don't know. It's just a big fear.
1: Yeah, okay.
0: I do like the colours. I do like the colours.
1: Oh, when you get the... Beetles. I haven't seen one of those for such a long time. Well, only
0: maybe
1: brown
0: they're
1: ones.
0: Now.
1: Maybe they are. I always
0: people
1: thought
0: like
1: they're...
0: Michelle... killed them
1: oh,
0: all.
1: Oh, stop. I always
3: I know, I won't go near them.
1: No, she's not touching them. I always thought that the brown ones you got coming up to Christmas, and then you really knew it was Christmas when you saw the sparkly one. That's what I was always told as a kid.
0: Yeah.
3: Yeah,
0: right.
3: Yeah, I hate them all.
1: Okay. Fair enough.
0: All right, thank you, Michelle. Did you vote for me, did you? Who was it?
1: Yes,
3: I did.
0: Yeah,
3: yes,
0: thank you.
3: Did.
0: Have a great day. Jess is in Raceview. Who are you voting for, Jess?
4: Voting for you today, Camper.
0: Oh,
1: gosh, too.
0: You afraid of anything, Jess?
4: No.
0: You scaredy cat?
4: Snakes.
0: Snakes. Everyone's afraid of snakes, aren't they? I'm not afraid of snakes.
1: No. I would have been, yesterday when we spoke to Patria, I would have been frightened of her snakes.
0: Well, I wouldn't even be frightened of them.
1: Oh, no, thanks. No, thanks. I don't want it biting me or touching me.
0: Mel's on the line. Hey, Mel, how are you, mate? You got
5: good
0: a shout-out for us?
5: Morning, Camper. Yeah, I've got a couple shout-outs.
0: All right, go for it.
5: Goes for Kiwi, Mike and James at Reese's North Ipswich.
0: All right, yeah.
5: And the second one is for Trev and Clive at Repco West Ipswich, mate. Both of you get better. It's from the better thing, mate. I know he's a boat crook. Look, and it's all from the Springall family wishing to get well very soon to bury you.
0: Good on you,
5: Mel. We do a lot of business with Repco, and they actually help a lot of people out.
0: Yeah.
5: And look, if you need a part, go to Repco at Clay Street, Mundamba.
0: Did you write the script, Marty?
5: Look, they're really well, nice people. Everyone knows them, even Dave Callan knows the people
0: good
5: there.
0: On, good on you, mate.
5: You should probably know them too, Marty.
0: Oh, no, we'll get to know them. Now we know.
5: Yeah, no, they're lovely people. Look, I've been dealing with them for the past 40-odd years. We've done a lot of dealings. My family's known a whole lot of the team from Repco down there. Originally started back in 74.
0: Wow, that's crazy.
1: Gee, that is a time,
0: that
1: mate.
0: That is a long time ago. All right, Mel, who are you voting for? Who are you voting for this morning?
5: Campo, I'm going to shock you today. Look, I might go for Marnie. Yes, I am afraid of lots of different things, too. And look, I don't like snakes. I've had a couple in my backyard in the last couple of weeks.
0: Oh.
5: Brown ones too. And everyone look out. Look, if you've got stuff laying around, like I never have a lot of stuff laying around, and my kids go with me, my daughters go with me, they say, Dad, the snakes do love the concrete with old metal.
0: Right. Okay, all right. Well, yeah, just stay away from the snakes. All right, well, thank you for the vote, Mel.
1: That was for
0: not.
1: Me.
0: Honourable mentions coming up. Thank you, Mel. Have a great day.
1: You have a good day,
5: you're
1: buddy.
5: Right, Cambo, mate.
0: All right. No
1: that's
0: worries.
1: All right,
0: River 949.
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2: Set of lights on flash at the moment throughout Pemacovat for Clump Road and Mains Road after the Pacific Motorway on-ramp, and also got a breakdown through Slacks Creek, M1 northbound after Lexington Road. Also got early delays, Queen Street northbound Goodner, Mount Lindsay Highway, Boronia Heights, M1 northbound Logan Home and Slacks Creek. 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
5: Mm-hmm.
4: Okay?
5: Mm-hmm.
4: What are you afraid of is the question. You're on Tears for Fears. Nothing to Fear Day. Fight your flashback. I'm on Slade's Run Away. Some phobic. That's Latin for fear, Marnie. Phobia.
5: Righto.
4: While you're adding up the votes, honourable mentions. Here we go.

Sophia Gulshaki. 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That's scary. Lily Allen.

0: and Big O. Tracy's in Mount Gravatt. G'day, Trace. You've called in.
1: Morning,
0: take
1: beautiful
0: your vote.
1: People.
0: Are you afraid of anything?
1: Cockroaches.
2: Oh, really?
0: Christmas beetles and cockroaches this morning.
1: Not
0: and snakes.
1: Like anything like that. I've jumped out of a plane.
0: Oh, yeah. That'd worry me.
2: Yeah.
0: I'm pretty happy being on the ground.
2: I couldn't do that. No. I've thought about it. I couldn't.
1: Yeah, I won't do it again.
2: No, I know.
0: You just got to go and there's nothing you can do. Nothing you can do.
1: Cockroach. Spiders don't bother me. Snakes. I've held a snake, but,
0: Marty had one.
1: Been out with a few
0: the
1: snakes.
0: The other day.
1: Not
0: did. Ipswich show. All right, who are you on?
2: Yeah, what are you going for?
0: Run away.
1: You're not gonna believe this.
2: You're not gonna say Tracy.
0: Oh, you legend. Slade.
2: Stop it.
0: Run away from something you're afraid
1: of.
0: Sorry.
1: Yes, I know.
2: You
1: it's got to change.
2: Should be now today. You should be today, Tracy.
0: All right, Tracy. Have I won it, Marty? I must have.
2: No, you haven't.
1: What?
0: No. Are you kidding?
2: I've won it.
0: I have won it.
2: Even
0: I'm
2: with the
0: that.
2: Vote, the
0: I was
2: last,
0: afraid of that.
2: Last vote from Trace. No. All right. There we go.
0: There it is. Tears for Fears. Everybody wants to rule the world. On Nothing to Fear Day. Marty and Campo, River 949.

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8: Set of lights on flash at the moment throughout the Macrovat for Clump Road and Mains Road after the Pacific Motorway on-ramp, and also got a breakdown through Slacks Creek, M1 northbound after Lexington Road. Also got early delays, Queen Street northbound Goodner, Mount Lindsay Highway, Boronia Heights, M1 northbound Logan Home and Slacks Creek. 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
10: Hi there, it's Tony Thompson with your news update. The Forensic Crash Unit is investigating a fatal crash in the Toowoomba region. A 31-year-old Southbrook woman was killed when the vehicle came off Umbeerum Road at Umbeerum and struck a tree at around 8 a.m. on Tuesday morning. Any witnesses or anyone with dashcam footage to police. Police are trying to determine the circumstances surrounding the death of a young girl in the Somerset region. The four-year-old's body was found at a home at Lowood just after 11 on Monday night. A 31-year-old woman has been charged with murder as a domestic violence offence.
11: Anyone with information in regards to the dynamics of the family are requested to contact police, either directly through to the Ripley Child Protection Investigation Unit or anonymously via Crime Stoppers.
10: That's Detective Inspector Michael Monago speaking there. Anyone with information to Crime Stoppers. Ipswich victim survivors of domestic violence now have a new place to turn to. The Hope Hub has officially opened its doors at Orion Springfield Central. It brings trauma support, health, housing and legal services together under one roof.
12: The Hope Hub will give victim survivors of domestic and family violence a very secure and accessible space to come to when they are concerned about what they're experiencing and thinking about whether they need to leave or when they've experienced domestic and family violence and they're trying to rebuild their lives. 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
10: That's Beyond DV founder Carolyn Robinson speaking there. The Springfield site is the first of three set to open in Queensland, backed by $7.8 million in funding from the state government. And two of Ipswich's celebrated rugby league players are back. Rookie Sam Walker, head of tonight's State of Origin. Both Alan Langer and Darren Lockyer believe Walker will step up in the number 7 jersey. Sam Walker is the son of well-known local coach Ben Walker and nephew of Shane Walker.
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14: Morning, I'm Phoebe Humphrey. No arrests have been made following the second group of ISIS brides touching down in Australia. Four women and six children landed in Sydney around 5:30 last night after two women and seven children touched down in Melbourne an hour earlier. The groups were met by authorities, but none were charged. It follows charges being laid against three women who landed earlier this month. A new report has laid bare Australia's cost of living crisis. The Salvos has found 91% of Aussies seeking emergency relief support are skipping meals to make ends meet, while 60% are eating expired food. One in five admit they've even eaten from bins. Police in South Australia are optimistic recent rain will help in the search for Gus Lamont. Authorities will be searching the boy's family property near Yunta over the coming days, following the four-year-old's disappearance in September last year. And a May heatwave is sweeping across Europe, with London hitting a record-breaking 35 degrees, its hottest day in May on record.
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14: In sport, pressure is building on Nathan Cleary to dominate the Origin Arena for the Blues. It follows the loss of his 5'8 Mitch Moses, with Ethan Strange coming into the side. New South Wales performance manager Frank Panisi has told NRL 360 Cleary will have a little extra responsibility tonight.
16: Maybe a little bit more kicking and obviously taking the absolute strong lead. But yeah, we all know what Nathan can do. I think he gets unfairly criticised.
14: And former Essendon coach James Hurd says he's keen to lead the club again after the sacking of Brad Scott. That's the latest news and sport.
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6: Cloudy with a very high chance of showers today, the chance of a thunderstorm late this afternoon and evening. Light winds with tops of 25 for Gatton, 24 for Beaudesert and 25 for Ipswich.
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6: Great to see you, Marnie.
20: Well, it's good to see you too.
6: I don't know whether I'm ready for this.
20: What aren't you ready for? Or what I'm about to talk about.
6: Yeah. I just don't know whether I'm ready for it.
20: Oh, you'll be right.
6: What's happened?
20: You'll be totally fine, because I'm sure you've probably done things that will fit into this category.
6: Yeah.
20: Anyway, look, I want to talk to you about, something's happened on a flight, okay, that's really grossed somebody out. And this can happen when you're sitting in economy and there's not much room between you and the person next to you. I'll share with you what that is coming up. But please, what is the grossest thing someone's done in public where you've gone, you have to be kidding me? And they're not kidding you, they're actually doing it. But you just question your whole sense of purpose of why. That's what we're talking about. The grossest things that people just seem to do and unravel in public. Next.
6: All right. And call us 3813 1949. Marnie and Campo for breakfast.

0: River 949, Marnie and Campo for breakfast. Now, imagine sitting beside a woman on a plane, Marnie, and she just looks at you and says this.
1: Whole foot will peel like a glove. The most satisfying yet disgusting thing in my entire life.
2: I'm going to peel this off.
1: Ugh. Not today. My feet are disgusting.
0: Yes, don't do that in front of me.
3: Don't be doing that in front of anyone. Go and see someone and get them to help you. Or attend to it yourself with a pumice stone in the shower. That's what the rest of us do. Mm. But another poor lady was on a flight, yes, and this lady decides to sit there, had said gross foot up on the other side of her leg and start picking away at her bare feet.
0: Disgusting.
3: Three seats in. You know, you've got the three seats next to each other. I'm trying to get my head around this without gagging. Disgusting. Why would you do that in front of other people? Some people are sitting there with their trays down about to have a snack. Old mate at the end is sitting there picking at her feet. Oh, God, no. I've got the gaggies going on. I don't know what it is about that. Why do you need to do that?
0: It's like being...
3: Anyway, it's disgusting. You're in public. You don't be doing stuff like that and people trying to eat and, you know what I mean? It's a public area.
0: Oh, it's just foul. But it's like being in traffic, Marnie, and someone's picking their pimples while they're sitting beside you in the rear vision mirror, squeezing.
3: Well, apparently it's a thing because this lady posted it online and went, this is the grossest thing I've ever seen. And someone else said, why are so many people getting their feet out in public lately? Like, you know, I thought after COVID we collectively would be more conscious of gross behaviours. I don't know if feet have got anything to do with it, but I guess she wasn't picking her nose.
0: There's a lot of disgusting things that people do.
3: Someone went, I'd call the flight attendant and gesture towards the foot picker. What's the flight attendant going to do? Excuse me, love, can you stop? I would. If I was a flight attendant, I would say, excuse me, look, come on, this is a public space. We've got to respect everybody, and that's probably not the place to do this.
0: Yeah.
3: Disgusting. People were going, no, say something. You should have said something. Anyway, I'm talking about just gross things people do in public because they seem to be oblivious to what other people feel, and it's all about me.com. So if I want to pick my feet, I'm going to pick my feet right here, right now, whether you like it or not. Share what you've seen.
0: Oh, Michael's in Leichhardt. Michael, what's the most disgusting thing you've seen? What's happened?
4: Someone's spewing right beside me.
3: Oh, gosh, that's not good.
0: Mm. Well, we've all been there. We've all helped someone on the toilet bowl.
3: Oh, God. I guess. I mean, I've got kids, so it happens. But, I mean, what was the scenario, mate? Was he unwell? Was there too much of the beverage happening or what?
4: Probably ate too much.
3: Oh, probably ate too much. Righto. Well, I think sometimes too, people try to get to a place if they're going to be ill and you can't quite make it. You know what I mean? If it's coming, it's coming. Yeah, but it's not nice. All right, Michael, that's horrible.
0: No, it's disgusting.
3: Yep.
0: Tracy is on the line. Trace, the most disgusting thing?
5: Okay. I was in quite a fancy restaurant.
3: Oh, gosh.
5: And this guy stood up, not that far from me, at another table beside us, and he stood up. And he literally put his hand down the back of his pants and had a good old scratch. Mm-hmm. Scratch the front, scratch the back.
0: Oh.
5: And the other people are staring at him. And we actually, I'm not kidding, when he pulled his hand out, we could smell something.
3: Oh, stop. Oh.
5: And we could. It was just absolutely disgusting. And then he still didn't even get up and go to the men's room. He actually sat back down and started eating his meal.
0: Oh, that's disgusting.
5: And even the people sitting with him at the same table were kind of, they didn't say anything, but you could tell by the look on their face, they were staring at him and thinking, hang on a minute, don't you need to, go to the toilet and address your situation?
3: Address yourself, yeah. Address.
5: Well, at least wash your hands.
3: Yeah. Well, why couldn't he have gone in there and done that in the first place and washed his hands and come out? No one would have known.
5: No one would have known anything. He literally just stood up and the people, the ones closest to him, could see what he was doing.
3: Oh, 100%. No. Like, you can't miss that. Yeah. Well, clearly you haven't. See? You've scarred you for life, as it would. People
5: it
3: just
5: did.
3: Do gross
5: it
3: things.
5: Did.
3: Yeah. Oh, gosh. That's
5: it's like someone picking their nose.
3: Yeah.
0: Well, that reminds me of Seinfeld. Jerry in the car. Picking his nose. He wasn't picking Marnie. She just thought he was.
3: Well, it's the fear of it. It's the thought of it, and it's gross. Yeah.
0: It's disgusting.
3: People are disgusting.
0: River 949.
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7: Traffic on Centenary Highway is starting to build northbound Ipswich Motorway to Jindalee Bridge, and traffic on the Ipswich Motorway is also quite busy from Riverview right the way through towards Goodna and then building towards Oxley Road. No delays so far for the Western Freeway, and traffic is looking good for both the Cunningham and Warrego highways. When a child is in hospital, Ronald McDonald House gives their family a community of support, warm meals and a place to rest, because when a child is sick or injured, family stays. It's Carol Park, another check-in 15 minutes on River 949 and the iHeart app.
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3: The Hollywood actor who had it, did he lose it at his fans? 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I'm going to share the story with you and all the details coming up next.
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2: Russell Crowe.
3: Oh, his patience had clearly worn thin as he confronted a crowd of eager fans outside his French hotel. Mm. And the clip circulated. Actually, I saw this yesterday. Rusty emerges from the building. He's all hot and sweaty. He actually looks like he's lost a lot of weight.
2: He's lost
3: too,
2: some
3: Rusty,
2: weight,
3: hasn't
2: he? His chest is flat.
3: Yes, and he approaches this group of people with a bit of a stern warning before he agrees to sign autographs, right? So, of course, look, people are up in arms about it because they're like, Rusty, you're being rude. But look, have a listen. Here's what went down.
2: Okay.
4: Are you listening?
5: Yes.
4: Stay where you are. Okay. Don't push in on me.
5: Sure.
4: I'll come to you.
5: Okay. Listen,
4: okay, everybody's
5: sure.
4: Space.
5: Okay, sure.
4: As soon as somebody's a dick, go.
5: Okay.
4: Tell me.
5: Yes.
4: Clear?
5: Yes, sir.
6: Yes.
7: If you can add Maximus, maybe.
5: Yes, it is.
7: Can you add Maximus, please? Can you add Maximus? Maximus, no.
2: He's just said
3: mate,
2: no.
3: He's just gone, no.
2: Nah.
3: He basically says, yeah. Like he's come out and said, look, just don't push in on me. I'll come to you.
2: Mm.
3: Fair. I think that's totally fair.
2: There's
3: and everyone else
2: there.
3: Had said, yeah, like he's setting his own boundaries. Yeah. He's not, you know, ignoring fans. He's not treating them badly. He's just saying, listen, I will come to you. But if you come at me, I'm going to tell you to go.
2: Mm.
3: Give everybody some space. And as soon as someone's a dick, I'm going. If you go.
2: Someone's asked him to write something else on whatever he was signing.
3: Yeah, and he's
2: and
3: gone,
2: no,
3: no.
2: No, go away.
3: And other people are saying, look, yeah, people have shared it and got, oh, Russell's so rude. Other people are saying, I don't see why this is a problem. He isn't yelling. He's calmly setting a boundary. Absolutely. And yeah. He proceeds to sign autographs. He's not refusing. He's not telling them
2: no.
3: to go away. He's just said, listen, have some respect for me, please. I'll come to you.
2: Yeah.
3: Just mind your manners.
2: Don't rush me.
3: No.
2: I'm rusty.
3: 100%. And someone's going, he's not being an arsehole about it.
2: Not
3: he is absolutely. Not.
2: No.
3: He is just going, please. And I think that's actually a really sensible thing to do. So there is not mayhem and frenzy. You know what I mean?
2: Mm-hmm.
3: Like, he's just
2: he's
3: going,
2: the man.
3: I'm keeping
2: he doesn't
3: this.
2: Need security.
3: He does not need security. He does not. He's doing
2: he's
3: his own.
2: He's the gladiator.
3: 100%. Mate, listen, I would not argue with Russell
2: no.
3: Crowe. And I've met Russell Crowe. I've sat backstage with him. He told my producer to leave because my producer was carrying yeah. on and he said to me, I'm sorry you've got to work with a dick like that. That's
2: well,
3: what he said.
2: I've been in the toilets with him, Marnie.
3: I know.
2: I'm anyway, not talking about dicks.
3: No.
2: Well.
3: I know. Anyway.
2: You know where it was.
3: No, yes, I do know. I would not upset Russell Crowe. That's just,
2: no.
3: yeah, my take. Don't. He doesn't suffer fools. Karl Stefanovic has issued an apology of sorts to controversial TV chef Pete Evans. There was some new resurfaced footage that showed the moment that he was mocking him over his anti-vaccine views. Well, we all know that Karl's got his own podcast now, and Pete Evans was on there, so he addressed all of that with Pete. Take a listen.
8: I personally believe I got it wrong. I can't speak for everyone else out there. But legitimately, I feel... that I got it wrong. And in a place of responsibility in the job and role that I had, I felt very badly about that, you know. And I think at the time, you know, your stuff was going nuts. I think I was very judgy about a whole manner of things. So I don't know if I directly said anything about you being a whack job.
9: Get in line.
8: But I don't know if I really tore you apart for being a complete and utter loony. But
9: well, I don't watch mainstream, so I wouldn't know. You know, I might have heard whispers, but
8: well,
9: I'm sure you weren't alone if you did.
8: Again, if I did, I'm terribly sorry, mate. I'm terribly sorry.
3: Well, this apology comes after footage from March 2021, resurfaced showing Karl joking about Pete during a stand-up comedy segment. And Pete finally is running independently for Parliament. He didn't think anyone should be getting the vaccines and doing all of that. And anyway, he's had a right crack. Now he's come back because he's obviously on his podcast said that

0: he didn't feel comfortable giving out the COVID information. So now he's coming back and apologising to Pete. So, but, you know, I guess, Pete, everyone has had a crack at Pete. And I love his response. He's like, get in line.
1: Well, he's done this a few times now, Carl. He's brought up the past. And
0: yeah, he's gone back.
1: Yes.
0: Yeah.
1: And said, I was wrong.
0: In his own podcast.
1: We had Paul Griffin.
0: Mm.
1: Yeah, going, what are you talking about, Carl?
0: Mm.
1: You
0: know? Anyway, interesting. That's your latest MUD. 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
3: It's a heavy run for traffic for Centenary Highway northbound from Darra to Jindalee under speed. Ipswich Motorway is also slowing up around Centenary Highway interchange. Traffic on the Western Freeway looks good. There are no delays there through Indooroopilly. It's also a good run for both the Cunningham and the Warragul highways so far. 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Another check in 15 minutes on River 9. 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
6: Hi, it's Tony Thompson with your news update. A neighbour has spoken out following the death of a four-year-old girl in the Somerset region. Child was found unresponsive on Monday night, couldn't be revived, with her 31-year-old mother now charged with one count of domestic violence murder. This is what neighbour Chris Forsyth had to say on Nine.
7: I seen flashing lights, but it was silent.
6: Anyone with information to Crime Stoppers. 3,500 people have been charged across Queensland in less than 90 days as Operation Forge reaches its halfway point. The police op targets repeat and serious offenders in an effort to make our communities safer. In Ipswich, 163 people have been charged with a total of 324 offences, including break-ins, robberies and stolen vehicle offences. Logan's deputy mayor has been accused of allegedly living outside of the city he represents. The Australian Electoral Commission is investigating a formal complaint which claims councillor Scott Bannon resides at a property in the neighbouring scenic rim. Mr. Bannon denies the allegations. A new report's revealed half of Aussies are facing barriers when it comes to installing solar and batteries. Energy Consumer Australia has found renters, apartment dwellers and low-income households are being left behind. In Ipswich, around 30% of its rent and 19% are low-income households. Spokesperson Alam Hashim is calling on the government to provide more support so all households can make the switch.
8: Renters often have little choice or control over their home's energy infrastructure. Households living in apartments may face complex strata rules or simply not have enough space in their home. And low-income households face significant upfront cost barriers.
6: And Ipswich is in for another unseasonable soaking as a wet weather system settles in. More than 50 millimetres of rain is forecast to fall today and tomorrow, thanks to a surface trough and low-pressure area moving across the southeast. We could also see severe thunderstorms more likely tomorrow.
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9: Morning, I'm Phoebe Humphrey. Police say investigations into the activities of the latest ISIS brides to return are ongoing after another six women and their children touched down in Melbourne and Sydney last night. While they all had their devices examined, none were arrested. New documents have revealed Bondi gunman Naveed Akram was on the counter-terrorism radar in 2022. Submissions by ASIO to the Royal Commission into Anti-Semitism and Social Cohesion revealing he was viewed as a residual risk later than previously known. The Royal Commission continues today. Fragile peace talks between the US and Iran continue, although Iran's supreme leader has accused America of breaching the ceasefire through its latest strikes. US Secretary of State Marco Rubio insists a breakthrough is close. And Australia's largest motoring group says drivers are being slugged more at the bowser, while billions are being pulled out of road funding. The NRMA says its analysis of the budget shows nearly $4 billion fewer dollars will go towards transport over the next 4 years.
2: Brothers Leagues Club Ipswich, celebrating 50 years and over $5 million community support over the past 10 years.
5: River 949, your sport now.
9: In sport, it's set to be a wet and slippery night in Sydney for tonight's Origin opener between New South Wales and Queensland. Blues coach Laurie Daly says it'll be an issue for both sides.
10: Anyone with a bit of footwork in these conditions from Queensland and New South Wales, you're going to have to be steady when you defend.
9: The AFL rookie mid-season draft has taken place overnight. 19-year-old Jackson Artemis was picked up by Essendon with the number one pick. And Aussie Adam Walton has upset former world number one Daniil Medvedev with a 5-set win at Roland Garros. That's the latest news and sport.
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5: River 949, weather.
1: Cloudy with a very high chance of showers across the day. The chance of a thunderstorm late this afternoon and evening. Light winds, tops of 24 for Laidley, 25 for Boona and 25 for Ipswich.
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1: Hello, Marnie.
6: Good morning.
1: $2,900 mm-hmm. in the kitty for the secret mm-hmm. sound. That's happening after 7:30. The King joins us today. Guess what, Marnie? Origin tonight.
6: It is Origin night.
1: Queensland taking on New South Wales. You can't have Origin without the King.
6: No.
1: And before 8, we will head to Sydney as well. Check with our man on the ground there. What's going on? Right now, though, we want you to call us 3813-1949, okay, and play Missing Link.
6: Missing Link, yes. Okay, so what we're going to do is we're going to give you a handful of celebrities mm-hmm. that relate to mm-hmm. another celebrity.
1: Yep.
6: You need to tell us what the missing link is. 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
2: All right, you got to tell us what the missing link is. All right.
3: Mm-hmm.
2: Tony's in Redbank Plains. G'day, Tone. How are you going?
4: Morning. Good. How are you going?
2: Great, thank you. First time caller, Marnie.
5: Welcome, Tone.
4: Thank you.
2: Okay, Tony. These are our links, and you got to tell us the missing link, okay? This is the first link.
6: You know how cute I always thought you were? I think you're so sexy. Will you come to me?
2: That's Jennifer Aniston.
7: You're not back on.
5: No.
7: Are you friendly?
5: Yeah, we're friendly.
7: That's nice. Friendly. I'm not getting into it. I don't really.
5: No, we are. We're very friendly.
7: Yeah.
5: Very.
2: That's Angelina Jolie. Mm. Who's the missing link?
4: Oh. I've got no idea. I'm sorry.
2: Oh, Tony. Catherine's in Plainlands. Okay, Kath, how are you going?
8: Good, thank you. How are you?
2: Great.
8: Good.
2: Jennifer Aniston.
6: You know how cute I always thought you were? I think you're so sexy.
2: Angelina Jolie.
7: Are you friendly?
5: Yeah, we're friendly.
7: That's nice.
2: Who's the missing link?
8: Is it Brad Pitt?
2: Is it Brad Pitt?
9: Done with fish.
10: Yeah.
9: It felt like that for me. Done.
2: He's done with fish.
5: Yes, Rob. Yes, he is the missing link.
2: Yes.
5: Catherine, congratulations.
2: Congratulations.
8: Thank you.
5: $100 Riverlink voucher to enjoy the Link dining experience is all yours, Catherine. So, yeah, have a good time.
8: Thank you.
2: That's it. 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
11: Traffic's moving pretty smoothly at the moment for both the Cunningham and the Warraga highways. There is very heavy congestion already for Centenary Highway, Ipswich Motorway to Jindalee Bridge. Traffic on the Ipswich Motorway is starting to build at Centenary Highway interchange through towards Oxley Road. And Logan Motorway traffic is under speed, merging with Mount Lindsay Highway traffic westbound. 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When you're after great service and unbeatable value, head to the tyre and wheel specialist, Bob Jane T-Marts. 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
2: Yeah, well, I'll believe this when I see it, Marnie. Power bills for people in southeast Queensland are meant to be falling by at least $155 in the upcoming financial year. That'd be great.
3: Well, it would be, but hang on. You can't get excited yet because families will still be paying $500 more for electricity annually. That's more than they were 5 years
2: ago.
3: Exactly. So hang on. So we're paying, you know, $500 more for a year, but they're dropping it by $155. So you're still, yeah.
2: Marnie, when I put solar panels on my roof, and I've got 40 of them, okay, I was getting 20-something cents back. Now I'm getting like three or four.
3: Yeah, it's ridiculous. You can see the difference in your bill. But now it's like, you know, and you're absolutely right, mate, because I've got the same. I had it in my last house and I've got more in this house, probably about the same as you. And I don't see a significant reduction in my bill like I did.
2: Well, it's all going back into the grid and they're selling it to whoever.
3: Yeah.
2: I'm not seeing it.
3: Thanks for doing that, guys. You can still pay for your electricity.
2: Yeah. It cost me a fortune to put them on the roof and it was all this, you can do this and you'll save this and whatever.
3: Yeah.
2: You know, so yes, I've saved a little bit. But again, like, as you said, you're paying $500 more than you were 5 years ago. That's what I put the solar panels on.
3: Yeah, 100%, yeah. So the Australian Energy Regulator's default market offer says the maximum a Southeast Queensland home using 4,300 kilowatts of power a year can be charged by their provider in 2026-2027 is, if they don't shop around, is $1,988.
2: Exactly.
3: So in 2021-22, when Labor went into the election promising Australia's power bills would fall by $275 by 2025, the benchmark price then was $1,455. So this is where the difference is. So you might be dropping it, but you're not dropping it because we're paying more and that's the way it is.
2: Stop bullshitting us.
3: Yeah, 100%. I'm off it. We're not actually saving anything. So don't listen to it, guys.
2: Marnie and Camper. It's what people are talking about.
3: No, you do you, but I'm
2: you
3: not listening
2: you.
3: To it. I'm not listening to it. No.
2: We'll have our own opinion.
3: Yeah.
2: River 949.
1: All this week on River 949, Marnie and Campo are having a shocker. Your shocker.
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18: A crash reported for Centenary Highway southbound there on the left shoulder at the Sumners Road exit through Cinnamon Park. Traffic is starting to look pretty heavy northbound direction for Centenary Highway from Darra to Jindalee, and also congestion on the Ipswich motorway through Goodna and Riverview. Delays building for Cunningham Highway westbound approaching Middle Road through Perga. 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It's Carol Park. Another check in 15 minutes on River 949.
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3: Hi there, it's Tony Thompson with your news update. A crime scene has been established at a Toowoomba accommodation provider after it was allegedly set alight. Police allege that a woman who was staying at the Newtown business deliberately set the building on fire at around 8 last night. No one was injured after the property was evacuated. The woman fled the scene before police arrived. Anyone with information to Crime Stoppers. Police have described the death of a 4-year-old girl in the Somerset region as a tragedy. Emergency services found the child unresponsive at a Lowood home on Monday night. She was declared deceased at the scene.
21: This is an incredibly tragic situation, which is even more tragic given the presence of the other young children in the dwelling at the time. And our thoughts are with the child family and everyone else that's been affected by this incident.
3: That's Detective Inspector Michael Monago speaking there. A 31-year-old woman has since been charged with murder. She has been remanded in custody with her case to return to court next month. More support is now available for domestic violence victim survivors in Ipswich. The New Hope Hub at Orion Springfield Central is open, offering counselling, housing, legal and financial help in one place. Beyond DV founder Carolyn Robinson says the location of the service in a shopping centre makes it easier for people to reach out for help.
22: Really, the beauty of this model is
0: women already feel safe in a shopping centre. If they're being tracked on their phone, going to a shopping centre is a normal thing. And it's a way for them to actually just get that little bit of breathing space, to be linked in with support, to understand what they're going through.
2: And Ipswich Rugby League greats have thrown their support behind rookie Sam Walker ahead of tonight's State of Origin. Alan Langer and Darren Lockyer say the debutant will rise to the challenge in the number 7 jersey. Walker is the son of respected local coach Ben Walker and the nephew of Shane Walker.
22: River 949, your national news now.
23: Morning, I'm Phoebe Humphrey. Tense scenes have erupted in Melbourne with photographers clashing with the drivers of cars that were waiting to whisk away the ISIS brides who arrived overnight. All up, 4 women and their children arrived in Sydney, with the other 2 women and their kids returning in Melbourne. Police have confirmed investigations into them are ongoing, but no arrests have been made. Donald Trump has summoned his cabinet to a meeting at Camp David as his administration considers its next steps when it comes to the war in Iran. Camp David tends to be where the president holds his most important national security and diplomatic discussions, while Secretary of State Marco Rubio insists a deal is close.
24: Like anything with something like this, it's going to take a couple days to settle on, even down to the disagreements over a word.
23: And a number of Aussies are eating expired food to make ends meet as the cost of living continues to crunch. A report by the Salvos has found 60% of those seeking emergency relief support are eating food that's out of date, while 1 in 5 admit to eating from bins.
25: Black Auto Group Toowoomba, your home for the new Nissan Navara and e-powered hybrid range. 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
23: In sport, Cam Munster is a certain starter for the Maroons. Despite failing to train earlier this week, Queensland coach Billy Slater says it was nothing serious.
26: He had a bit of tightness. Unfortunately, it wasn't in the throat, in his voice box. That's still pretty loose, but he's good. He's good.
23: Ethan Strange will start in the halves for the Blues following the hamstring injury to Mitch Moses. And in AFL, James Hurd says he's keen to coach Essendon again if the club wants him. It's after the Bombers showed Brad Scott the door yesterday. That's the latest news and sport.
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22: River 949. Weather.
15: Cloudy with a very high chance of showers today, the chance of a thunderstorm late this afternoon and evening. Light winds with tops of 25 for Gatton, 24 for Beaudesert and 25 for Ipswich.
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15: Cool, bit wet on the roads this morning. Take it really easy. A lot of roadworks going on, especially around the Bremer River Bridge, Marnie. It actually looks like they're doing something. I reckon they got upset with that sign that's saying that people will be sold their houses before the bridge is finished.
3: I think there's definitely something in that, yeah. Yeah.
15: So that's happening. So take it easy on the roads. Very wet. $2,900. That's what we got in the kitty for the secret sound this morning. Yeah. Doesn't go off today. Hitting the $3,000 and a new clue tomorrow. We'll be at $50,000 before we know it. Now, we want your shockers this morning, your shocker moment.
3: That's it. Yeah.
15: That unbelievable story.
3: It can be anything that's happened. It might have happened recently. It may have happened a while ago. Something that's funny. It could be absolutely frustrating, infuriating, or just an unbelievable story. All right. And there's a $200 Visa card thanks to CMH Electrical Industries. Yes, because they are, when it comes to electrical work, they don't shock.
15: Yeah, well, if you've got a shocker, call us now, 3813 1949.

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2: Oh, loads of calls coming in. Matt from Springfield, what's your shocker?
3: Yeah, so one day, a couple of months ago, me and my partner had the day off work. We thought we'd both do the school pickup. We got there relatively early, so there was plenty of car spots, but I thought I'd park in the good spot so it's easy to get out.
2: Yeah.
3: But little did I know, it was half on a yellow line. and when I did the U-turn to park up, I hit the curb and smashed the tyre. Got a flat tyre. I then saw the camera car drive past and take a photo of my car, so I knew that there was a fine coming in the mail.
4: Oh,
3: I pissed myself and thought it was going to be $40. Turns out it was $166. And then, of course, I had my partner going off at me, telling me that I'm an idiot for punching the tire and getting a fine.
4: I can already hear that conversation.
2: That's all. Gee, we can't
3: wait to have a treat.
4: Mate,
3: still brings it up now.
4: Oh, yeah. I've got no doubt. Remember that time.
2: Yeah.
4: Remember the time that you did this, mate. Yeah,
2: mate,
4: yeah.
2: That'll be in 10 years too, mate. Don't worry about that.
4: Yeah, in fact, the neighbours know too because they've heard the story that
2: exactly.
4: many times. They know that
2: sounds
4: I
2: sounds like
4: it.
2: Everyone's relationship. Oh, mate, Matt, shocker? Yes. Mark's in Ripley. Mark, what's your shocker?
5: Mate, you guys were talking about the electricity prices there earlier and getting charged. I've received a $2,500 bill for 3 months.
4: What? Okay. And what? How?
2: That is a shocker.
4: What was going on, mate? Did you do anything different? Have you inquired? How did this?
5: No, happen? I actually reduced my household, as in three of my kids left, and the power still went through the roof.
2: Yeah, well,
4: that's
5: still
4: an
5: ongoing battle with the power company.
4: Right. Did they do an estimate or something? That's.
5: Oh, that was part of it. But then, I received another one, which has put me well and truly behind in electricity.
2: Have you put 40 panels like I have on top of the roof?
4: God.
2: You got nothing.
5: Oh, there's solar panels on the roof, mate. But as you said, you get like maybe 0.2 of a cent back for it.
2: Is your next door neighbour
5: an absolute shocker.
2: Plugging plugs into your socket somewhere?
4: Something not right, mate. That's terrible.
2: How much was it again?
4: $2,500,
5: mate, for 3 months.
2: Shocker.
4: No.
2: It's a tough one today, Marnie.
5: I asked him, was I running the industrial estate out of my shed?
4: Something's not right.
2: No.
4: All right, mate. Look, I'm giving you the $200.
2: Oh, there you go.
4: Put towards the bill, mate. That's
2: terrible. That's right.
4: That's terrible.
2: Well done, mate.
4: Shocker.
2: You've won it, Mark.
4: You've won, yeah.
2: Oh, Matt's was a shocker too.
4: Oh, they're both shockers.
5: Sorry, Matt,
4: terrible.
5: That's a bummer about your tyre.
2: Oh, exactly. Matt, sorry, mate.
5: No, good, mate. You can use the $200 to go towards your power bill.
4: That's it.
2: Exactly.
4: Is Matt still copping grief from his missus about where he parked? He knows.
2: But then again, Matt, the $200 could have paid for your fine.
4: You die, mate.
2: Absolute shockers. Mark's shocking more. The winner is $200 Visa card. That's what it is, Mark.
4: That's it. Yeah.
2: Thanks awesome. 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
1: 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River 949, traffic. 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
6: A four car nose to tail for Ipswich Motorway eastbound. The left lane's blocked before the Church Street on ramp at Goodner and delays from Redbank. There's also a crash at Cinnamon Park, Centenary Highway southbound. The vehicles are on the left shoulder at the Sumners Road exit. Traffic is heavy for Cunningham Highway building westbound through Perga towards Ipswich Rosewood Road. No delays so far or problems for the Warrego. 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It's Carol Park. Another check in 15 minutes on River 949.
2: Earlier this morning, Marnie, we were talking about something disgusting that happened on a plane. A lady was sitting beside a guy and started to do this.
7: Whole foot will peel like a glove. The most satisfying yet disgusting thing in my entire life.
8: I'm going to peel this off.
2: Yeah, so she started peeling the dead skin off
4: her
2: foot.
4: It's not
2: in front of other passengers. But that reminded me of something. We were only talking about this last week with a good friend of ours. I'm going to bring that back up and get him on the line.
4: All right, okay.
2: Okay.
4: Okay. All right, I'll brace myself.
2: Do that next. River 949.

0: Don't say that in Parliament.
1: No. My word is my bond.
2: Apparently so.
0: Marty and Campo on River 949.
2: Now, what's going on that
0: earlier,
2: we talked about?
0: We were talking about this.
3: Whole foot will peel like a glove. It's the most satisfying yet disgusting thing in my entire life.
0: Yeah, well, so this woman was on a plane and she started peeling dead skin off her feet.
2: Yeah,
0: and
2: we spoke about that earlier, which was unfortunate and unsavoury on every level.
0: Well, it reminded me of a conversation that we had with Dave Cullen last week, Marty, about his feet. Okay, and here's what went down with Dave.
4: I might go and try one of them. Is it a manicure, pedicure?
2: Pedicure
4: is for your feet, isn't it?
2: Yeah, pedicure.
4: So I went and got one of them done.
2: Pedicure?
0: I'm in shock.
2: Yeah.
4: No. It was really good, mate. So now I'm wearing me thongs and showing everyone me feet. I'm not going to pay like $80 to get that done and then not show off me feet.
2: He's got his good thongs on and he's showing
0: everyone. What about your nail fungi? Yeah.
2: No, well, they clean your feet. That's what I'm saying.
4: No, they clean that.
2: Yeah.
4: Saves me bending down in the shower and no one wants to see that.
2: No.
0: Okay.
4: Trying to wash me feet.
0: Yeah, I'm glad he added to wash my feet.
2: That
0: went off the rails.
2: It totally did go to
0: But I've got Dave Cullen on the line. G'day, Dave. How you going, mate?
5: Hello, mate. Thanks, Marnie, for organising this.
0: Well, hang on.
5: You wouldn't
0: Organised
5: answer my
0: what?
5: Phone calls. You would not answer my phone calls.
0: Organised
5: you
0: what?
5: You need to come down and have a manicure.
2: Yeah. Yeah, you do. Yeah.
5: Come down with me. Stop running away.
2: He went on about it and went, I'll do it. He's got a list of things. But
0: is a manicure your feet?
2: No, a pedicure
0: a
2: is
0: pedicure.
2: Your feet. A manicure is your hands.
0: What are we getting done? A manicure? Oh,
2: no, pedicure. A pedicure. We just said it twice.
5: Yeah. I don't know what they are. Hands and feet, they're the same thing really, aren't they?
2: Manny, pedi, right. Manny, hands, okay. Pedi is your feet.
5: Man.
2: So, right.
5: Oh, no.
2: No, you're going for the pedicure. Right. Dave, is there a certain place?
0: Hang on, has someone organised this?
2: Yeah, I've already organised it, just so you know, because I know you wanted to know what was going on with Dave Cullen.
0: I can't do it. I've got disgusting feet, Marty.
2: No, well, that's all right. Most people
0: Because I did the cocaine. I lost my toenails, and they've grown back, but they're just, you know.
2: They're curly. It's all right. Don't stress. I've said to Dave, send him a message and ask him about something the other day and then we'll talk
5: and
2: about this.
5: And he's ignored me.
2: Yeah, so I've got him on the air. Because he didn't know. He's
5: ignored
2: like,
5: me.
2: I want to

0: So you reckon Friday, Dave, you're free? Can you get him
1: I'm happy
0: here?
1: With Friday, yeah, yeah. Oh. I'm getting my shoes off now.
2: I don't want to do this. Come on.
1: Come on, you'll be right, mate. We can get man buns too.
2: Oh, stop
0: your
2: rot.
0: He hasn't got enough hair. We'll get him a little pony to put all the...
2: This is... We're talking about this morning.
3: Paul's foot will peel like a glove. The most satisfying yet disgusting thing.
2: And you were going, it's disgusting. Why would you do this to me?
0: No, but that's picking your feet in public. This is someone that's at a salon with your feet in the hot, fabulous water. Mm. Then you get the hot stone massage where they massage up your calves, which is so lovely.
2: Okay, that sounds pretty
0: good. They fix your feet. Isn't that the best? That's one of the best parts of the day. It's so good. You're in the massage chair.
2: I'm not going anywhere with Dave.
0: Dave, listen.
2: Bending over in the shower and making those noises.
0: You are creeping me out with the noise too, so just back up the track. So anyway, we're going to do this and you're going to go and experience what it is to get your feet taken care of appropriately, not like this lady was doing, picking them in the plane. They've got all the tools to make your feet smooth and you will love the experience. And I think your daughter will be proud. Your wife
1: you cannot
0: will be proud.
1: Escape.
0: No one escapes big DC, so he's taking you and I will come and witness this myself on Friday to experience what it's like to actually get your feet taken care of properly.
2: Rightio.
0: All right, so you won't be ashamed of your feet. You could put your feet up on a plane, not be picking them, and people will be like, look at the feet on this bloke. That's all right.
2: I'm not
0: you
2: happy.
0: Know what I mean?
2: All right, thanks, okay. Dave. Well, thank you. Thank you, Dave, for throwing me in the ring for this.
0: It's throwing you under the bus. We both have. No,
1: well,
0: you love
1: we've
0: it.
1: We've got to get you to do it somehow.
2: All right.
0: You'll love it.
2: Thank you, Dave Cullen.
0: Good on you, mate.
2: We'll see you Friday. Marnie and Campo.
0: I love
2: River 9.9.
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4: A four-vehicle nose to tail at Goodner Ipswich Motorway eastbound. The left lane's blocked before the Church Street on-ramp with delays from Dinmore behind it. Traffic on Centenary Highway is very heavy northbound. There was an earlier crash there at Cinnamon Park. And delays continue from Sumner through to the Jindalee Bridge. Bit of congestion for the Cunningham Highway westbound around Middle Road through Perga and towards the Willowbank turnoff. There is also some build-up starting to happen on the Western Freeway southbound through Indooroopilly. 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It's Carol Park. Another check in 15 minutes on River 949.
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6: Hi there, it's Tony Thompson with your news update. An Ipswich mother charged with the domestic violence murder of her four-year-old daughter has been remanded in custody. Jessie Renee Phillips had her case heard in the Ipswich Magistrates Court yesterday. The 31-year-old was arrested by police after four-year-old Cleo was found unresponsive and unable to be revived at their Lowood home on Monday night. She's due back in court in early June. Operation Forge has hit the halfway mark in Queensland. The high visibility police operation has been running for 3 months with more than 3,500 arrests made and 9,000 charges laid. It's all about cracking down on repeat and serious offenders and crimes that affect our community like break-ins, robberies and vehicle thefts. In the Darling Downs district, 237 people have been charged with a total of 710 offences. Calls for more state and federal assistance to get solar and batteries installed in the Ipswich region. Around 35% of locals rent and 19% are low-income households. Two barriers people are facing when it comes to installing solar identified in a new report. Alham Haj Jash Emi from Energy Consumer Australia says all households deserve the chance to make the switch.
7: But current incentive programs still leave major gaps for people who don't own suitable homes or can't afford the upfront cost. That's why it's vital for government to provide assistance to households in rental properties, apartments, and those on low incomes.
6: And many Ipswich locals woke to rain on the roof this morning as wet weather system moves into the region. Up to 20 millimetres of rain is forecast to fall today with another 40 mils tomorrow. Alana Cherney from the Weather Bureau says severe storms are also possible tomorrow.
8: Now, in addition to heavy falls tomorrow, we could also see areas or storms with damaging winds and large hail.
6: The system will move offshore on Friday.
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9: Morning, I'm Phoebe Humphrey. Another cohort of so-called ISIS brides and their children are back in Australia. The group of 19 touched down in Sydney and Melbourne last night. No arrests were made. Nationals leader Matt Canavan telling Nine the federal government isn't doing enough to manage the situation.
10: We've effectively got the situation here where the Syrian government has decided who comes into Australia. Not the Australian government. The Australian government's taken a hands-off approach.
9: Donald Trump is putting questions about his health to bed following his latest medical exam. The US president says his latest six-month physical checked out perfectly. It follows renewed concerns about the 79-year-old's health after a number of recent medical appointments and bruises on his hands. And Australia's job seeker system is being overhauled for the first time in 30 years, with Canberra to replace the one-size-fits-all model by splitting people into three streams based on how job-ready they are. It means there'll be tailored support and different requirements based on each each job seeker's situation. The government says the overhaul will better help the long-term unemployed.
5: Elders Real Estate Ipswich. Residential sales and property management. There's an Elders for that. River 949, your sport now.
9: In sport, Blues and Maroons fans are counting down the hours until the Origin Series opener in Sydney. New South Wales's Mitch Moses is out with a hamstring injury, with Ethan Strange slotting in. And Brad Scott says he was blindsided by his sacking at Essendon. After nearly 4 years as head coach, he was shown the door yesterday, with the Dons having just one win in the past 24 matches. Scott telling Seven he was surprised by the move.
11: But it's, in a way, I've been in this industry for a long time. It's not surprising, because pressure does strange things.
9: That's the latest news and sport.
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5: River 949. 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
2: Cloudy with a very high chance of showers across the day. The chance of a thunderstorm late this afternoon and evening. Light winds. Tops of 24 for Laidley, 25 for Boona, and 25 for Ipswich.
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2: Julie's in Tivoli. G'day, Julie. How are you going?
3: Good, thank you. How are you?
2: Yeah, well, thank you. You sound like you're actually out of Tivoli on the roads. Where are you?
3: On the Pacific Motorway heading to work.
2: Okay, we'll take it easy. A bit wet today. This is the sound. It's worth $2,900. All yours if you can solve it. What is it?
3: Placing a coffee cup on a table.
2: Placing a coffee cup on a table, Marnie.
4: No, Julie.
2: Oh, thought that was it.
4: No.
2: Marty's in Ferniview. G'day, Marty. How you going, man?
5: Yeah, not bad, Campo. Hi, Marnie.
4: Hello, mate.
2: What are you going to do with $2,900, Marty?
5: Probably go to the queue and have a good night.
2: Fair enough.
4: I'll see you there, Marty. Sounds good.
5: All right. I missed you last time.
4: I know.
2: Oh,
4: it's all right. I'll let you know when
5: I'm
4: heading
5: there,
4: out.
5: But...
4: I know.
2: Right.
4: I know. I missed
2: Marty
4: it.
2: Goes to the races,
4: he
2: and
4: does.
2: So does Marty.
4: I went out.
2: Marty
4: to check
2: and
4: it out.
2: Marty.
4: Marty. Marty. Yes. Right, Marty.
2: This is the sound.
5: I've been listening to all the new guesses,
2: right.
5: The majority of them, but I'm not sure if they use this one. Using a fly swatter?
2: Using a fly swatter, Marnie. Is he correct?
4: No, mate. I'm sorry.
2: Oh, keep trying, Marty. Steve's in Esk. G'day, Steve. How you going, mate?
6: Yeah, good.
2: All right, this is up to you. $2,900. What is it?
6: I think it's a spring-loaded centre punch.
2: Spring-loaded centre punch, Marnie.
4: No, mate.
2: Oh, no. Jackpots. $2,950 with Hinksy after 5 this afternoon. That is the secret sound. 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
7: A broken down truck at Redbank Mine Street exit. It's westbound in the left lane after the Ipswich motorway. There's also a four-vehicle nose to tail on the Ipswich motorway eastbound. It's in the left lane before Church Street on ramp at Goodna and delays from Dinmore for the Warraga Highway. Heavy traffic as usual for this time of the morning. Cunningham Highway westbound is busy around Middle Road through Perga and at the Willowbank turnoff. What about quality for less? 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Another check in 15 minutes on River 949.
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5: To Goolawa State High School. They're having a musical today. Yeah, so wishing all the students and the teachers the best of luck for their performance of the Dr. Seuss Seussical today and tonight, and the show's tomorrow. You can check the To Goolawa State High School Facebook page for more information on how to get your tickets.
4: That's unreal.
5: Hey, good luck, guys.
4: I was in school musicals.
5: Yeah, they're heaps of fun.
4: I was the lead.
5: Of course you were. Gosh. Toogoolawa.
4: Bye-bye birdie, I did.
5: Oh, gosh. Yeah. Toogoolawa, all the best. Layla from Lockyer Waters, wishing our beautiful granddaughter, Layla, a happy 8th birthday today. Enjoy your party on the weekend. Love always. Grandmum, Grandpoppy, Grandma, Grandfather, Mum and Bee and Charlie and Brooklyn, Auntie Jamie and Uncle Jake. You have a fantastic day. All right. Also, Charlie from Lockyer Waters, I would like to wish our wonderful, fun, happy grandson, Charlie, a happy 6th birthday today. Have lots of fun. That's from your grandmum, Grandpoppy, Grandma, Grandfather, Layla, Brooklyn, this might be the same family, Auntie Jamie and Uncle Jake. Always fun sharing a birthday. Oh, yeah, birthday with your sister. Oh, yes, there you go.
4: Same people.
5: She's 2 years older, but they've got the same birthday. Imagine the argument. Well, actually, no. Because I remember when my kids are only 16 months apart, it's my girls.
4: Yeah.
5: If they had the same birthday, it would have been much easier than one getting presents when they were babies. Like, they just could not understand one getting it or another. Anyway, Charlie, you both share the same day. Happy birthday.
4: People are talking about State of Origin, Marnie. We're heading to Sydney in minutes. River 949.

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2: Oh, let's go to Sydney, Marnie. Origin 1, Blues taking on the Maroons tonight. And in Sydney is Matt Simpicus. Good morning from 9.
3: Good morning, guys. How are you going?
2: Oh, great. Good. Thank you. Now, look, before we get into it, Jai Arrow, he's been in camp. That would have been pretty inspirational for the boys. What was that like?
3: Yeah, it was. It was obviously devastating news, his shock MND diagnosis during last week when the Maroons were up in camp on the Sunshine Coast. But relocated down to Sydney, where he's based at the moment, Arrow. So he came and had dinner with the team in Parramatta on Monday night, which was really nice scenes, and came back to the team hotel with them afterwards. So we saw him with the team, and it was a really special image to see. There was just one camera out front and saw him come to the team hotel. But it was one of those great reminders of what Origin is bigger than sport. It's such a, you know, it's a big, fierce rivalry on field. But to have a moment like that to welcome him to camp and get around one of their own, and real heartbreaking story in the last week was really special.
4: All right, Cameron Munster, how's he going?
3: Yeah, he's good. Probably mind games from the Maroons, but no, yeah, he had a bit of lower leg tightness earlier in the week in that last training session up on the Sunshine Coast. Didn't train, lower leg tightness, they said. A lot of the boys just said he's getting old, but no, he's all good. He got through training yesterday, all good, the captain's run. Not that they do too much there at a core stadium, just you go through a little run through and some plays and stuff. We, the media, only saw this first 2 minutes before we leave. Billy Slater likes to keep things pretty secretive in the lead up and not give too much away, but been told, yeah, he is all good for tonight.
2: And Mitch Moses for the Blues is out, is that right?
3: Yeah, that is right. Geez, yeah, big sort of story in the last 48 hours. He injured his hamstring in their last session before, at their Central Coast camp before coming down to Sydney. He was doing some extras and, yeah, twinged his hamstring there. By the sounds of it, yeah, definitely not serious. If it was to be, you know, last week he would have played Wednesday night if he did it last week. But he's ruled out, which means that a 21-year-old will make his State of Origin debut in the Raider, Ethan Strange. So stranger things have happened, I guess, in Origin. You never know what's going to happen. So two rookie halves that will go head-to-head tonight.
2: We won't see some miracle from Mitch Moses and he turns up like at 5 o'clock this afternoon getting ready.
3: You never know, but no, definitely not. Laurie's pretty honest. He said yesterday he's not playing. Strange is in to start. He was aimed on the bench initially. We'll start at 5'8", and Matt Burden's brought into the camp to play off the bench.
2: And how are the debutants? Walker's on and Johnny Platt's boy.
3: Yeah. Oh, they've all been firing. Walker and Alfie, it's a match made in heaven. Or hell, I guess, for some people. Don't know. They're doing well. Yeah, Maxi Platt, he's a terrific fellow. John's young bloke, so he starts at lock, and yeah, he'll just love the Origin Arena. He'll give it his absolute all. Jojo Fafita, that was a lovely story in 90s Queensland last night. Sissofo is his actual name, and mixed up in France growing up. It'll be around on social. Yeah, a great story with Jojo as well. He's only played for 4 years rugby league. He played rugby union growing up, and now he's playing Origin. So yeah, of all those debut contests, some really special stories.
2: Yeah, no, fabulous.
4: Is it fine down there? What's the weather? Because we got rain here.
2: Yeah,
3: I'm actually just looking out my window from the team hotel. I'm staying with the team at their team hotel in Parramatta, and yeah, it's quite dreary. Not raining, which is good. It's been raining for most of the time. Sydney has not turned it on for the Maroons, but that's okay. It doesn't matter. I think it should be raining by tonight, but they won't care. They just can't get stuck in.
2: That's it. Go the Maroons. Awesome. Matt Simpicus, thank you so much.
3: No dramas. Have a good Origin Day, everyone.
2: We will. 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It's what people are talking about. River 949.
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12: Earlier crash on the Ipswich motorway at Goodna eastbound direction has been cleared, but there's still congestion easing from Carralee. Slow run for traffic on Centenary Highway northbound from Darra to Jindalee. Western Freeway is not too bad. It has started to build as you're heading through towards Toowong. No delays for the Cunningham Highway through Perga. Harris Scarf mid-season sale is on now. 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It's Carroll Park. Another check in 15 minutes on River 949 and the iHeart app.
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15: Hi there, it's Tony Thompson with your news update. Police are treating a fire at a Toowoomba accommodation provider as arson. It's alleged a woman staying at the Newtown business deliberately lit the blaze at around 8 last night. She fled the scene before police arrived. Thankfully, no one was injured. Anyone with information to Crime Stoppers. Police are waiting on the coroner's report to determine how a four-year-old girl died in the Somerset region. Emergency services found the child unresponsive at a Lowood home on Monday night before declaring her deceased at the scene.
16: At this stage, I'm not going to speculate on the cause of death. We will run through that post-mortem process in due course, which will establish the circumstances surrounding what's caused her to die.
15: That's Detective Inspector Michael Monago speaking there. A 31-year-old woman has since been charged with murder as a domestic violence offence. She was remanded in custody when her case was heard in an Ipswich court yesterday. Ipswich victim survivors of domestic violence now have a new place to turn to. The Hope Hub has officially opened its doors at Orion Springfield Central. It brings trauma, support, health, housing and legal services together under one roof.
8: The Hope Hub will give victim survivors of domestic and family violence a very secure and accessible space to come to when they are concerned about what they're experiencing and thinking about whether they need to leave, or when they've experienced domestic and family violence and they're trying to rebuild their lives. It really is a one-stop shop model.
15: That's Beyond DV founder Carolyn Robinson speaking there. The Springfield site is the first of three set to open in Queensland, backed by $7.8 million in funding from the state government. And Transport Main Roads has now installed variable speed signs on the Bremer River Bridge eastbound at Ipswich. Speeds can return to 100 kilometres an hour on the Warrego Highway, with limits lowered for oversized vehicles at night. Comes after works on the bridge continue from now until September. It also follows pressure from local MPs, community groups and residents to change the speed limits.
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17: Morning, I'm Phoebe Humphrey. No arrests have been made regarding a second group of ISIS brides and their children who arrived back in Australia last night. The group of 19 touched down in Sydney and Melbourne. Former AFP Detective Superintendent David Craig has told Sky he's not sure why they haven't been charged.
18: It's very perplexing as to why there would be no charges. There's a declared area offence, which is a very simple offence to prove. You just simply have to go to a declared terrorist zone. These people have been there for a significant amount of time.
17: Iran has threatened to retaliate after US strikes on boats and missile sites. Tehran claims America has breached the fragile ceasefire after drones and a jet entered its airspace. Meantime, Donald Trump has postponed a visit with his cabinet to Camp David. They'll now meet at the White House. And a huge game changer for those with type 1 diabetes, with a new treatment that delays its onset being approved in Australia. Experts say the drug T-Zield could spell the end of daily injections and is the biggest breakthrough since the discovery of insulin.
19: Are you thinking of selling? Plainland Property Sales go the extra mile to get better than expected results. Right choice, first time.
14: River 949, your sport now.
17: In sport, pressure is building on Nathan Cleary to dominate the Origin Arena for the Blues. It follows the loss of his 5'8" Mitch Moses, with Ethan Strange coming into the side. New South Wales performance manager Frank Panisi has told NRL 360 Cleary will have a little extra responsibility tonight.
20: Maybe a little bit more kicking and obviously taking the absolute strong lead. But yeah, we all know what Nathan can do. I think he gets unfairly criticised.
17: And former Essendon coach James Hurd says he's keen to lead the club again after the sacking of Brad Scott. That's the latest news and sport.
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14: River 949, weather.
9: Cloudy with a very high chance of showers today, the chance of a thunderstorm late this afternoon and evening. Light winds with tops of 25 for Gatton, 24 for Beaudesert and 25 for Ipswich.
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9: I beat the bouncer, went to $1,000 yesterday.
23: Oh, my, I did too, yeah.
9: Yeah.
23: It was an exceptional moment.
9: Ken picked up $100 from that $1,000.
23: $900 off. What are the chances? You just never know.
9: But we'll give you another chance. We'll give you another chance after 8:30 this morning to beat the Bowser. Also coming up, Marnie, being Origin 1 tonight, we were having a chat with Matt from Channel 9 earlier. The man who was at Origin 1 won, the first one, the king.
23: Yeah.
9: He will join us to talk about Origin 1 tonight, which is just going to be, I can't wait. Now, look, what were we...
23: Well, next, I would like to know if you have an unusual work perk or entitlement.
9: I'm not sure whether we should tell everyone.
23: Well, I'm asking you first, not you, but I'm asking you. If you have one, share if there's something that you have. It might not be that unusual. It might just be a really good incentive. But there are a few that companies are offering. Well, I'm glad some of these incentives are there, all right? And we'll share some of them.
0: Now.
23: Some of them are quite out there, all right? And I'm probably thinking that one of them needs to be paid a bit more for this. But anyway, I'll share it with you next.
0: River 949.

0: River 949, Marnie and Cabo for breakfast. We're talking work perks, okay? Just watch the tax man. He might come after you. As if we haven't had enough tax lately, Marnie.
1: Gosh, I know, right? Or entitlements. Just, yeah, if you have an unusual one or maybe you know of someone that has something that's a little, little extra. Opera Australia has very strict rules on pay if performers are required to do certain things.
0: Mm-hmm.
1: So, if you're required to expose yourself during a production, you are actually paid some extra dollars.
0: What do you mean expose yourself?
1: Well, get hold the phone.
0: Okay.
1: If you are full frontal nude, you get paid an extra $89.27 per call. So that would be per performance, I would think. Yeah. I think that's a bit low if you've got to get your kid off and sing at the same time. Yeah. You're multitasking. Come on, up the pay.
0: Yes.
1: You know, a full rear, hate comes down.
0: Does it?
1: It does. Yeah. 54.70. Ladies, if the girls are out, you're only getting $47.93 for them to be exposed and partial bare buttocks, because it is the opera, so we'll use the correct anatomy.
0: I didn't know this went on at the opera.
1: Yes, yes. Well, I didn't know there was nude opera either. Anyway, $35.63 if it's just partial bare buttocks.
0: I do sing better than in the shower than when I'm out of the shower.
1: I can't be seeing that how that corset, like really tight, would be good for pushing your vocal cords.
0: Any other work perks?
1: ASX healthcare giant Cochlear mandates that its employees take exercise and stretching breaks throughout the day, and they actually pay them to do so. Yeah. Also, regional publisher ACM offers its journalists who need glasses up to $141 for frames and lenses each year to reflect the time they sit behind screens processing and writing information. And it also pays employees $300 a year if they need for evening attire. Can you get our boss on the phone, please? There's just strange things that, you know, companies factor into their packages, which, you know,
0: we've got work perks around here.
1: Oh, what? Tell me.
0: Makona coffee. 100%. I've worked in places where they shove the roast.
1: International
0: roast.
1: The brown powder.
0: Exactly.
1: That you don't know if it's
0: who wants that crap?
1: Nobody.
0: I walk in here, it's got to be Makona.
1: Well, I know some radio stations that friends of mine have worked at that you have to bring your own. I mean, I bring my own because I use a different machine.
0: No.
1: You have to bring your own.
0: It's in my contract.
1: Oh, God. I mean, I was going to say also they bring milk as well, but you've called me that many times.
0: Yeah,
1: and
0: some milk. That annoys me.
1: No, I've had people at home actually hear you on the phone screaming profanities. Can you stop and get milk? I don't care if you're late.
0: Well, that's not really a work perk.
1: It's not a perk, no. Your perk is the fact that I run around and get your bloody milk.
0: My perk is the Makona. If it's not here, I'm done.
1: Is that it? We do have lollies. I went out to actually prove that point. We have M&M's in the promote, but they're actually empty, so that's not a perk. Someone's just...
0: We got chocolate eclairs at the front desk.
1: No, we've got... No, there's no chocolate eclairs. We used to have the
0: fantails. There's none now because I had them all.
1: Do your hands in there every day. Right, okay, if you got an unusual
0: calls
1: perk,
0: are coming through. Allison's in Harristown. G'day, Allison. Any work perks you've got or someone you know who has?
2: Yeah, my housemate, he works at the Toowoomba TAFE. They throw them barbecues and birthday cakes and parties and stuff.
0: Oh,
2: and
0: sweet.
2: Do good retirement.
0: Wow.
2: Get-togethers.
1: Right.
0: I'd like to see a few more barbecues here too, Marnie.
1: Well, we've got a palatial veranda that overlooks North Ipswich.
0: But we do get cake here.
1: We do get cake for our birthday. Yeah, 100%. No. Yeah, we do.
0: Don't you get cake at your...
2: Campo, you'd love your cake.
0: I love the cake.
1: He does. He does love the cake.
0: Chocolate mud,
1: but
0: thanks.
1: But the barbecue, yeah, that's a good idea.
0: Yeah, we've had barbecues here at work.
1: Yeah, but mainly for, like, you know, special occasions. Not like these. These sound like they're just random, just pop up anytime.
0: Once a week.
1: That's my type of thing. No planning. We're doing it.
0: You know, I love it, Alison. Thank you. Rob's in Kenfield. Rob, work perks, what do you got?
3: Yeah, hi, guys. In my younger days, I used to buy a lot of saddles, bridles and halters and all that and sell them to people, yeah?
0: Yeah.
3: Anyway, this one time the company contacted me and says, oh, you've won some tickets down to the International Equestrian Centre.
0: Wow.
3: I go, oh, really?
0: Where's that? In Sydney or somewhere?
3: Yeah. But I didn't end up going because that was dressage then and I was into horse sports. So.
1: Oh, okay. Oh, that would have nice.
0: I would have still gone.
1: It's what they call the junket.
3: I gave the tickets to somebody that did appreciate it.
1: Okay.
3: So.
1: Oh, wonderful. Oh, good, good. The junket. See, well, back in the day we had the junkets.
0: I
1: remember
0: love the
1: that?
0: Junkets.
1: You've been on a few. I've been on a few. You just get flown somewhere and you...
0: I went on many.
1: You've been on a few.
0: Where's the junkets here?
1: The junk had stopped when the taxes went up, and the country went to record.
0: Marty's got an issue with her mouth. She's
1: nothing
0: struggling.
1: Stop it! You mean?
0: I mean. I'm sorry.
1: Oh.
0: Marty and Campo. River 949.
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5: A broken Dakara Parkinson, Beaudesert Road off-ramp eastbound from the Logan Motorway, and the speed limit has been reduced to 40 for safety. There's still heavy traffic for Centenary Highway northbound Ipswich Motorway to Jindalee Bridge. It's also built up on the Ipswich Motorway from Centenary Highway through towards Oxley Road. It's been a report of a crash for Mount Crosby Road at Colleges Crossing. Delays are building quickly towards Brisbane. Unlock a Volkswagen deal this end of financial year, like the Crafter Runner from $59.99. 90 drive away. 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
0: You're right.
1: I'm sorry okay. to make you laugh. I have something wrong. That now everyone's going to want to know, and we'll explain later. But next in Mud, I want to tell you about a Hollywood superstar who's laid down the law outside his hotel in Paris. That's next.
0: You did ask me earlier this morning. Please don't make me laugh.
1: Please don't make. No, I have an injury on the. Let's just talk about this celebrity next.
0: Next, River 949. Like this song, Sam Fender and Olivia Dean. 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
2: Russell Crowe.
3: Oh, his patience had clearly worn thin as he confronted a crowd of eager fans outside his French hotel. Mm. And the clip circulated. Actually, I saw this yesterday. Rusty emerges from the building. He's all hot and sweaty. He actually looks like he's lost a lot of weight.
2: He's lost
3: too,
2: some
3: Rusty,
2: weight, yeah,
3: hasn't he?
2: His chest is flat.
3: Yes, and he approaches this group of people with a bit of a stern warning before he agrees to sign autographs, right? So, of course, look, people are up in arms about it because they're like, Rusty, you're being rude. But look, have a listen. Here's what went down.
2: Okay.
4: Are you listening?
5: Yes.
4: Stay where you are. Okay. Don't push in on me.
5: Sure.
4: I'll come to you.
5: Okay.
4: Just give everybody space.
5: Okay, sure.
4: As soon as somebody's a dick, I'm going.
5: Okay, okay. Yes.
4: Clear?
5: Yes, sir.
6: Yes.
7: If you can add Maximus, maybe.
5: Yes, it is.
7: Can you add Maximus, please? Can you add Maximus? Maximus,
2: he just said
3: mate,
2: no.
3: He's just gone, no.
2: Nah.
3: He basically says, yeah. Like he's come out and said, look, just don't push in on me. I'll come to you.
2: Mm.
3: Fair. I think that's totally fair.
2: There's
3: and
2: a big
3: everyone
2: crowd
3: else
2: there.
3: Had said, yeah, like he's setting his own boundaries. Yeah. He's not, you know, ignoring fans. He's not treating them badly. He's just saying, listen, I will come to you. But if you come at me, I'm going to tell you to go.
2: Mm.
3: Give everybody some space. And as soon as someone's a dick, I'm going. If you go.
2: Someone's asked him to write something else on whatever he was signing.
3: Yeah, and he's going,
2: no, no, no, go away.
3: And other people are saying, look, yeah, people have shared it and got, oh, Russell's so rude. Other people are saying, I don't see why this is a problem. He isn't yelling. He's calmly setting a boundary. Absolutely. And yeah. He proceeds to sign autographs. He's not refusing. He's not telling them to go away. He's just said, listen, have some respect for me, please. I'll come to you.
2: Yeah.
3: Just mind your manners.
2: Don't rush me.
3: No.
2: I'm Rusty.
3: 100%. And someone's going, he's not being an arsehole about it.
2: Not
3: he is
2: all.
3: Absolutely not.
2: No.
3: He is just going, please. And I think that's actually a really sensible thing to do. So there is not mayhem and frenzy. You know what I mean?
2: Mm-hmm.
3: Like, he's just
2: he's
3: going,
2: the man.
3: I'm keeping
2: he doesn't
3: this.
2: Need security.
3: He does not need security. He does not. He's doing
2: he's
3: his own.
2: He's the gladiator.
3: 100%. Mate, listen, I would not argue with Russell
2: no.
3: Crowe. And I've met Russell Crowe. I've sat backstage with him. He told my producer to leave because my producer was carrying on. And he said, he said to me, I'm sorry you've got to work with a dick like that. That's
2: well,
3: what he said.
2: I've been in the toilets with him, Marnie. Well.
3: I know. Anyway.
2: You know where it was.
3: No, yes, I do know. I would not upset Russell Crowe. That's just, my take. Don't. He doesn't suffer fools. Karl Stefanovic has issued an apology of sorts to controversial TV chef Pete Evans. There was some new resurfaced footage that showed the moment that he was mocking him over his anti-vaccine views. Well, we all know that Karl's got his own podcast now, and Pete Evans was on there, so he addressed all of that with Pete. Take a listen.
8: I personally believe I got it wrong. I can't speak for everyone else out there. But legitimately, I feel that I got it wrong. And in a place of responsibility in the job and role that I had, I felt very badly about that, you know. And I think at the time, you know, your stuff was going nuts. I think I was very judgy about a whole manner of things. So I don't know if I directly said anything about you being a whack job.
9: Get in line.
8: But I don't know if I really tore you apart for being a complete and utter loony.
9: Well, I don't watch mainstream, so I wouldn't know. You know, I might have heard whispers, but
8: again,
9: I'm sure you weren't alone if you did.
8: Again, if I did, I'm terribly sorry, man. I'm terribly sorry.
3: Well, this apology comes after footage from March 2021, resurfaced showing Karl joking about Pete during a stand-up comedy segment. And Pete finally is running independently for Parliament. He didn't think anyone should be getting the vaccines and doing all of that. And anyway, he's had a right crack. Now he's come back because he's obviously on his podcast said that he didn't feel comfortable giving out the COVID information. So now he's coming back and apologising to Pete. So, but, you know, I guess, Pete, everyone has had a crack at Pete. And I love his response. He's like, get in line.
2: Well, he's done this a few times now, Carl. He's
3: he
2: brought
3: has,
2: up the past
3: he?
2: And
3: yeah, he's
2: and
3: gone
2: said,
3: back.
2: Yes,
3: yeah,
2: and said I was wrong
3: in his own podcast. He's
2: we had Paul Griffin.
3: Mm.
2: Yeah, going. What are you talking about?

0: 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Mm. You know?
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8: Traffic on Centenary Highway is very slow from Darra through towards Jindalee. There are no delays at the moment for the Cunningham or Warraga highways, but Ipswich Motorway is under speed, Centenary Highway to Oxley Road. And Western Freeway traffic is also on the heavy side southbound through Fig Tree Pocket. When a child is in hospital, Ronald McDonald House gives their family a community of support, warm meals and a place to rest. Because when a child is sick or injured, family stays. It's Carroll Park. Another check in 15 minutes on River 94. 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
10: Hi there, it's Tony Thompson with your news update. A Somerset mother accused of the domestic violence murder of her 4-year-old daughter has been remanded in custody. Jessie Renee Phillips had her case heard in the Ipswich Magistrates Court yesterday. Police charged the 31-year-old after her daughter Cleo was found unresponsive at the family's Lowood home on Monday and could not be revived. The matter has been adjourned until early June. Logan's deputy mayor has been accused of allegedly living outside of the city he represents. The Australian Electoral Commission is investigating a formal complaint which claims councillor Scott Bannon resides at a property in the neighbouring scenic rim. Mr. Bannon denies the allegations. A new report's revealed half of Aussies are facing barriers when it comes to installing solar and batteries. Energy Consumer Australia has found renters, apartment dwellers and low-income households are being left behind. In Ipswich, around 30% of its rent, 19% are low-income households. Spokesperson Elham Hashjash Emmy is calling on the government to provide more support so all households can make the switch.
11: Renters often have little choice or control over their homes and energy infrastructure, households living in apartments may face complex strata rules or simply not have enough space in their home. And low-income households face significant upfront cost barriers.
10: And keep your brolly handy with showers and rain expected in the local region this week. Up to 60 millimetres of rain will be dumped across parts of Ipswich and Scenic Rim today and tomorrow. There could also be storm activity tomorrow with a potential risk of flash flooding.
12: And so with that, that can lead to dangerous road and travel conditions. So at this stage, we don't have any warnings out. If we do see some heavy falls with thunderstorms, more likely during tomorrow, Thursday, we'd be issuing severe thunderstorm warnings.
10: That's Ileana Cherney from the Weather Bureau there.
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13: Morning, I'm Phoebe Humphrey. No arrests have been made following the second group of ISIS brides touching down in Australia. Four women and six children touched down in Sydney around 5:30 last night after two women and seven children landed in Melbourne an hour earlier. The groups were met by authorities, but none were arrested. It follows charges being laid against three women who landed earlier this month. The housing minister says figures showing new home completions have fallen to a 12-year low and now out of date. The ABS data shows a little more than 172,000 new homes were finished across Australia last year, but Claire O'Neill has told Nine she has new numbers.
14: New home starts, that is sod turns and starting to see homes come out of the ground, has increased by 26% over the last year.
13: Sydney Airport is warning travellers there could be delays today due to fog covering the city. Two international flights scheduled to land in Sydney have already been diverted to Brisbane. And London has recorded its hottest day in May on record, hitting 35 degrees.
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13: In sport, Cam Munster has been cleared to play in tonight's Origin opener in Sydney despite failing to train on Sunday. Queensland coach Billy Slater says the side's spirits have also been bolstered by the presence of Jai Arrow in their camp.
16: You know, the decision to bring him in was not to inspire the group. It was certainly to be around him and support him.
13: And there are growing calls for former AFL player and coach and former Australian of the Year Neil Danaher to be immortalised with the statue outside the MCG following the 65-year-old's passing on Monday. That's the latest news and sport.
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19: Good morning, this is Lucy and here's today's weather. A very cloudy day today with showers and a possible thunderstorm this afternoon. A top of 25 in Gatton, 25 in Boona and 25 degrees today in Ipswich. 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
22: Oh, Ken.
23: Oh,
22: yeah.
23: No, this is
22: I'm
23: hanging up
24: there.
23: Hanging up, bye.
24: Oh, he's
20: hanging up. $1,000. Oh, that's what went down. He wanted to hang up before it happened.
21: He did, poor fella. No.
20: Still filled up his car, which is good. $100.
21: It did go to 1,000. Anyway, where will it go? Well, who knows?
20: Beat the Bowser. 3A131949, Marnie and Campo for breakfast.

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2: Jason's a first-time caller. How are you, Jace?
3: Not too bad. How are you guys going this morning? It's been forever trying to get through to you guys.
2: Well, you're through now, mate. Where are you from?
3: Bundamba.
2: All right. Well, mate, yesterday, poor Ken could have picked up a grand.
3: I know. I heard that.
2: Oh, no.
4: It was a shocker, mate. No other word for it.
2: No. Your chance today to beat the Bowser. Who knows what it'll
3: let's
2: be.
3: Go.
4: Good
2: all right,
4: on you, mate.
2: Let's
4: I
2: go.
4: Like
5: $87. $92. $115.
2: No!
3: Devastating.
4: That is devastating.
2: Mate. So, there's nothing we can do. Nothing.
3: No, that's okay. Thank you very much for letting me give it a go. I'll try again another day.
4: Yes, you
2: all
4: try
2: right, good
4: again,
2: on you,
4: buddy.
2: Jace.
4: Yeah. Oh, he's got such a great attitude.
2: Oh,
4: he's
2: brilliant.
4: Good. And that's the thing with the Bowser. You never know. One day it's 1,000, the next day it just bombs out.
2: Sounds like he would have gone to the 1,000.
4: He was ready to hang in there. Yeah.
2: Didn't
4: if
2: happen
4: today.
2: He was
4: the
2: today.
4: Bloke yesterday, it would have happened. Yeah. Oh, well.
2: It's doing my head in as well. Mm-hmm. Beat the Bowser. All thanks to Springer's Rural Traders. Keep yourself and your pets snug with all the winter essentials now in store. Marnie and Campo, River 949.
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7: Centenary Highway traffic is still very slow from the Ipswich Motorway to Jindalee Bridge, and Ipswich Motorway is slowing up towards Oxley Road eastbound direction. Looking good at the moment for both the Cunningham and the Warraga highways with no delays. There are also no delays for traffic on the Western Freeway. 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They'll look after you. It's Carol Park. Another check in 15 minutes on River 949. 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

0: River 949, Marnie and Campo for breakfast. 46 years since the first Origin, Marnie. And joining us is the man who was on that field on that day. He was wearing, actually, I think it was the number 8 jersey. I think that's what the number was for Lock back then, wasn't it, Wally?
1: Yeah, it was. Number 8 these days, it'd get you a shot in the front row, which wouldn't be as comfortable.
0: No.
1: Oh, boy.
0: Because Wally wasn't the 5'8 for the first Origin, Marnie.
2: Right. Go on. Tell me more.
0: Well, is that correct, Wall?
1: Yeah, that's right. I was a lock forward, played all of my career as a lock forward until the second game, and I can remember Arthur Beetson saying to me, I'm going to pick you at 5'8". I reckon you're a 5'8". And I said, 5'8"? I've never played 5'8 in my life. I played a bit of centre in rugby union, schoolboy level, but I said, I can't play 5'8". And anyway, he put me in the team, and I've been there ever since until the day I retired and loved the position. I thought, how good is this? I'll take it. And then I had to thank Arthur for the vision that he had in changing my position.
0: Yeah, well.
2: Oh, he was onto something, Wall.
0: Well, yes, he was. Well, you're the greatest 5'8 of all time.
2: Yeah.
0: Yeah, I can't. I'll argue that till the cows come home, Marnie, which is just amazing. And, I can't believe it's 46 years. We were just talking before. And Wally, because my next door neighbour is Brian Niebling, who Wally was Brian's best man in his wedding, weren't you, Wall?
1: Yeah, that's right. And he was a fantastic boy. I remember it. Being told I was playing for Valleys in Brisbane then. I remember being told that we had this kid coming down from the country. He was a second rower. He was just a young bloke. I think he was 12 months younger than me. And he fitted straight in. And he also played for Queensland, also played for Australia, and did a wonderful job and gave kids from the country even more respect.
0: 100%. Yeah, there you go.
2: And you still went into battle together.
0: Still mates together. Except Brian doesn't tell me when Wally's coming over.
2: Well, why would he? Because he's look at him.
0: Because he knows it'll turn up.
2: Because he's still talking about it. Like, no, exactly. Now every time we talk to you at Origin time, well, you're nervous. Has the nerves kicked in? Where are you at?
1: Yeah, I always am. Always will be, and be extra nervous when kickoff comes in a few hours' time. New South Wales have got a pretty handy side on board. Mm. They've got a big mobile pack to make life as uncomfortable as possible for the Queenslanders. And I spoke to a guy in Sydney this morning, and he said he thinks that Queensland will struggle, particularly having Walker in the halves for Queensland alongside Cameron Munster. And I always used to love it when the New South Welshman took on this expert judgment of the Queensland players. And very rarely has a player ever let the Queensland jersey down. And I think he's going to fit in pretty well alongside Cam Munster. And certainly, whilst they won't have the support of the crowd there this evening, that's going to work as a real benefit for them, because you love to upset the New South Wales fans every opportunity.
0: Every opportunity.
2: As they love to upset us, it's the age-old thing. You just mentioned Walker. What do you think of the debutants, Wall? What are your thoughts?
1: Yeah, I think every time that they come in, it's an opportunity for them to produce even better performances by their will to win, their determination, the need to succeed, all the old lines, and certainly there's been a number of players that have come into the Queensland side, which will be fantastic for him. I think it's great playing behind the forward pack in front of him, Tommy Flegler from the Dolphins. He's a real tough performer. Mm. He'll go well. Tino Fa'asua Malawi, well, he's a good performer. I remember watching him play at lock and then second row. Now he's up front and doing particularly well. But there's also the other guys there, Reuben Cotter and Kurt Capewell, that just come up with tireless performances in the forwards. So it's certainly going to be pretty handy to be behind them.
0: Yeah, I can't wait tonight. It's going to be awesome.
2: We'll see. We'll see.
0: Wally, always an absolute pleasure. Go the Maroons.
1: Let's hope so. Otherwise, there might be a bit of an earful coming for you tomorrow morning, I guess, if New South Wales should win. So all the worst to New South Wales, and may the Queensland Maroons succeed.
0: Good on you. Wally Lewis, the legend. State of Origin Game 1 tonight, 7 p.m. exclusive live and free on Channel 9 and 9 Now.
2: That's it.
0: Oh, can't wait, Marnie. Let's get out of here.
2: Let's go, yes.
0: Let's go get our maroon gear on.
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12: River 949 Traffic.
13: Centenary Highway, traffic's very heavy. Ipswich Motorway through towards the Jindalee Bridge. Starting to see some build-up for East Street at Brisbane and Limestone Streets, particularly southbound at the lights through Ipswich. No problems for the Cunningham or Warraga highways. Where can you get 97% Aussie-grown produce at an Aldi price? Well, Aldi. They back local farmers, so you get Aussie-grown goodness for less. 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Aldi, good different. If you spot anything on the roads, give us a call on 38131949. It's Carol Park. Another update next hour on River 949.
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16: Hi there, it's Tony Thompson with your news update. A police search is underway for a woman who allegedly set a Toowoomba accommodation on fire. The blaze broke out at the Newtown property at around 8 last night, forcing an evacuation. Thankfully, no one was injured. Police say the woman fled the scene before officers arrived. Anyone with information to Crime Stoppers. Police are trying to determine the circumstances surrounding the death of a young girl in the Somerset region. The 4-year-old's body was found at a home at Lowood just after 11 on Monday night. A 31-year-old woman has been charged with murder as a domestic violence offence.
17: Anyone with information in regards to the dynamics of the family are requested to contact police either directly through to the Ripley Child Protection Investigation Unit or anonymously via Crime Stoppers.
16: That's Detective Inspector Michael Monago speaking there. More support is now available for domestic violence victim survivors in Ipswich. The New Hope Hub at Orion Springfield Central has opened, offering counselling, housing, legal and financial help in one place. Beyond DV founder Carolyn Robinson says the location of the service in a shopping centre makes it easier for people to reach out for help.
0: It's really the beauty of this model is women already feel safe in a shopping centre. If they're being tracked on their phone, going to a shopping centre is a normal thing. And it's a way for them to actually just get that little bit of breathing space, to be linked in with support, to understand what they're going through.
16: Also making news, two Ipswich rugby league greats have thrown their support behind rookie Sam Walker ahead of tonight's State of Origin. Alan Langer and Darren Lockyer say the debutant will rise to the challenge in the number 7 jersey. Walker is the son of respected local coach Ben Walker and the nephew of Shane Walker. And Ipswich's Festival of Horsepower is revving up for the full month of racing action in June. The 2026 event marks 160 years of the Ipswich Cup, alongside the Winter Nationals and the Australian Superbike Championships.
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6: Morning, I'm Phoebe Humphrey. More so-called ISIS brides are back in Australia, but no arrests have been made. The group of 19 touched down in Sydney and Melbourne last night with a scuffle breaking out. Independent MP Monique Ryan has told Nine they should be shown some kindness.
7: Well, we're talking about kids who've grown up in a camp in Syria, and I would suggest that we should treat them sensitively and gently upon their arrival. And remember that there's a vulnerable kids.
6: Australia's job seeker system is getting its biggest shake-up in decades, with the government scrapping the one-size-fits-all approach. Instead, people will be grouped based on how close they are to finding work, with support and the rules they have to follow tailored to their individual needs. And Aussie teenagers are slipping behind when it comes to their digital skills, with new data showing many can't spot scams or use everyday tools like creating a spreadsheet, despite spending hours every day online. The findings from the ICT Literacy Report have sparked warnings from experts that teens are over-reliant on AI.
9: Brothers Leagues Club Ipswich, celebrating 50 years and over $5 million community support over the past 10 years.
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6: In sport, it's set to be a wet and slippery night in Sydney for tonight's Origin opener between New South Wales and Queensland. Blues coach Laurie Daly says it'll be an issue for both sides.
18: Anyone with a bit of footwork in these conditions from Queensland and New South Wales, you're going to have to be steady when you defend.
6: The AFL rookie mid-season draft has taken place overnight. 19-year-old Jackson Artemis was picked up by Essendon with the number one pick. And Aussie Adam Walton has upset former world number one Daniil Medvedev with a 5-set win at Roland Garros. That's the latest news and sport.
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15: 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Weather.
21: Looks like we're set for a wet Wednesday. Could see around 20 mils today. Showers across the day, 25 the top. Tomorrow could see rain, a possible thunderstorm, 22, up to 40 mil, the Bureau saying. Shower 2 Friday easing off. Then the weekend, looking good. Mostly sunny Saturday and Sunday, up to around 23. 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

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G'day there, it's Ilya, Robbie, Kylie joining forces. Post Malone, Sam Hunt in a couple of minutes. The Cannon Crows, River 9.9.

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0: 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G'day there, it's Ilya. Big 90s song from Southern Suns, Gwen Stefani flying solo. It was on this day in 1994 this happened.
1: People love to hear us sing. And, you know, that's kind of really the story with us. We have good songs, we have good singers, and everybody sort of knows their role.
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